0: 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Shout-out going out to all the employees over at UMC. Shout-out going out to Mikey. Shout-out going out to Mark and Elvira. They're in town. Big listeners of the 5 o'clock Bambucha. Thank you, guys. Appreciate you guys. Don't forget to join us tomorrow morning for the Morning Mash. We will have more tickets for Disney on Ice. They are going to be here Wednesday, September 23rd, and all the way through Sunday, the 27th. You can still get your tickets at DisneyOnIce.com before they disappear. But tomorrow morning, we will have another chance for you guys to score a family four-pack to Disney on Ice. Presents Jump In at the El Paso County Coliseum. And like I said, tomorrow morning, another chance for you guys to score those tickets. All right. Other than that, you guys drive safe, and we'll see you tomorrow for your Friday. It is the 5 o'clock Bambucha right here on the New Mix 92.7.
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1: 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Come on.

And our friends, me and my man, we have like really had a summer with them. We've had a lot of fun and we've treated them to a couple events that we're able to get them into. So to repay us, they invited us over on Saturday night. They're going to do like a private chef dinner for us. I think it's like so sweet. They said don't bring anything, but obviously we don't want to show up empty handed. They have dinner, dessert, and everything covered. So like, what's your go-to gift when somebody says don't bring something, but you still want to like show up not empty handed? I have an idea, but give me yours.

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1: And right now we're talking about cool gift ideas, like to give somebody who's hosting you, right? My friends are hosting us on Saturday with like a private chef and they said, don't bring anything, but that's crazy. I think it's a really funny, like ongoing joke with us, like lemon drops, because one time when we went over, they're like, what do you want to drink? I'm like, a lemon drop. Made them like go pick lemons and like made it super difficult, right? So it's an ongoing joke. So I think I'm going to bring over maybe like a bottle of vodka, a couple lemons, some agave, maybe some cute glasses. I don't know, something cute like for the house, but also like as a funny little joke. I actually had my friend, it was so sweet. We just got it home. She brought us a lime tree to plant and she brought like tequila with it so we can like quote unquote make our own margaritas. I thought it was so sweet and that's kind of where I got this idea.
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0: And right now we're talking about when someone says, no, don't bring anything, what do you still bring just to be nice? Because they're hosting you. And I love this because it's so practical. And I would be the person that would be like, thank God you brought more ice. Because, you know, it's those little things that you never think about. This one has to run out to get the ice or run out to get, you know, cups or whatever it is. It's always something little. So you're the MVP, Robert. Yes, you are.
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And oh my God, I love this. I asked you guys online, when somebody says like, don't bring anything, but they're hosting you, what do you show up with to so show your appreciation? Jennifer said, I was bringing a breakfast, like a hangover cure, just in case the night gets crazy. They're always going to appreciate the person that brought cinnamon rolls. I love that.

0: This is Bianca.
1: And football is going international tonight. The Rams and the 49ers are playing the NFL's first regular season game in Australia. It's streaming on Netflix, by the way, if you're trying to watch it at home tonight. My question is, how can you get off a 17-hour flight and do anything athletic? Walking to baggage claim would take me out. I mean, maybe hopefully they're like, you know, on a private jet in first class. I'm not sure how they fly. I wonder if they all get to fly the same way, or if like the quarterback gets first class and, you know, some of the other players get the back of the plane. I don't know how it works, but I'll be watching.
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0: And we're talking football earlier, tonight's game in Australia, which I've actually been one time, and it was really cool. I wish I was a little bit older. I was in high school. I actually went with my high school. I was a flag girl back in the day, and our band and flag team, we traveled every other year, international. So we performed at the Sydney Opera House. Such a cool experience. I just wish, like, I was a little bit older to take it all in, you know, differently. And I really wish social media was a thing back in the day. I would have been popping, okay? Anyways, back to football. The Rams and 49ers are playing all the way in Australia tonight, and I'm getting into the game with Prize Picks. 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
1: And all right, guys, that is going to do it for me, Bianca. More football to get to tonight, which I'm excited about, even though now I feel like we just feel like it's Thursday. It doesn't feel like we're a day ahead anymore. But it's okay. It's been a fun week, a lot going on, and I'm playing along with the games in the Prize Pick app. If you download it, you can use my code Bianca on air, and if you score like your first $5 like lineup win, you win $150, which is really cool. 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

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By the way, this was Quavo's first solo album in 3 years. I'm excited to see what he did on

0: Whoopi Goldberg being honest about how she chose her career over her child. You'll hear what Whoopi had to say in a few minutes.
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0: It's time for...
1: Check it out.
0: Swipe left. Do not date.
1: Okay, so your date, it went bad, all right, which sucks. But hey, here we are. We're talking about it. You had a swipe left, and I need to know why, okay? So I got Crystal on the line right now. Talk to me. What happened?
2: Oh, so Nessa, I met Michael, and Michael, look, I'm just going to say it. Michael's hot. Michael was hot. He's in great shape. And, you know, I'm like, oh, what do you do? Because he's, you know, he was jacked. And he's like, I'm into fitness, obviously. So he's telling me about marathons. He's telling me about, what's the one, triathlon where you swim and do, right. You run, you swim, CrossFit, everything. And, you know, like, I'm in good shape. I like to jog a little bit, you know, in the park, casual. And he's like, let's go for a run. And I was like, all right, yeah, you know. And I'm thinking, like, we'll talk, we'll jog, you know, look at birds. No, it was like a sprint. It was like a race. I was gasping for air. I couldn't keep up with him. And he's just going. He's, like, not even sweating. It doesn't even stop and look back.

0: This is exhausting. I'm exhausted hearing this right now.
1: Afterwards, I'm like, I'm starving. And I'm thinking like, okay, you know, it's probably, we're probably going to go for brunch. Like, let's go get drinks. Let's go eat. Like, let's have some brunch. He's like, oh no, I don't eat after a run. We have to go get juice.
0: No. We need food.
1: No food. Nothing. We have juice. So he takes me to the juice place and I'm like, okay, I'm starving. But you know what? I'm just going to get like a strawberry banana thing.
0: Right.
1: Wouldn't let me order. He ordered for me.
0: Stop it.
1: No strawberry banana. He's like, you have to have the celery and the kale and the carrot juice because it replaces the electrolytes. And I'm like, oh my God, am I on a date? Did I sign up for a personal training session? What is this?
0: It sounds exhausting. I mean, you'd be in amazing shape. You probably already are. But I mean, it's just too much. Where's the joy in life when you just have to do everything like that, you know?
1: Mm-hmm. No joy. No joy, Nessa.
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0: The number one thing keeping people up at night is not them having a good time in the bedroom, okay? It's called stress. 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

Drake, still winning. He's the first artist in history who spent 4,000 weeks on the Billboard 200 chart. I don't know why people keep on underestimating Drake. Maybe it's because he is so successful and he is running circles around everybody, to be honest. Congratulations to Drake.

0: 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I'll explain in a few minutes.
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2: Socorro ISD will host its 15th annual Father-Son Conference at El Dorado High School on Saturday, September 19th. 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

Christ? Is she a saint or sinner? Those are the words that are tatted on the back of her thighs in red ink. I don't know about the red ink. Here's the thing. I'm not going to trash her like so many people did online. I mean, I maybe would have gone with like just a classic black ink, in my opinion. Nonetheless, who am I? I'm scared of a needle at this point, okay?

0: 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Can't wait to talk about this in a few minutes.
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I wouldn't be calling if I didn't feel this heavy. 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

puts me in its light. 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I keep telling myself I'm fine, but every quiet moment pulls me back.

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16: That's right. Good Friday morning. Yes, it is Friday. TGIF. Welcome to the Morning Mash. Well, actually, the Wake Up Mix to kick it off. Johnny Cage clocking in. The gang will join me in a couple of minutes, man. Javi and Romy will be here. We'll start the Morning Mash. But every Friday, if you're new to the show, I jump in the mix, do something called the Wake Up Mix. Just a little, you know, 20-minute turn-up of just that energetic music, that high energy, making me like, damn, the weekend is here. We're in the midst of football season. I know there's a lot of happy Niner fans because, man, the Rams got rammed last night. Damn. The Rams are supposed to look scary. They look crappy last night. Yikes. Yikes. We'll talk about that. We got a whole sports update coming up at 8 o'clock in the morning with the best in the business. I'm talking about our homie, Mondo the Monster Medina. He'll be recapping the last two games and setting us up for this weekend. And, of course, you know, UTEP plays at home, man. We'll see how they do against teams that are should be on their level, beatable. We'll see, right? But anyways, Mondo will be here at 8 o'clock. We got birthdays coming up at about 7:50 this morning. Do me a favor. Don't put them on our cameras because me and Romy roll live on our TikToks. What we do is we create a birthday post on our Mix 92.7 EP Instagram and Facebook page. There's a birthday post that says, happy birthday. Leave those birthday shout-outs in the comments. Again, that's Mix 92.7 EP on Instagram and Facebook. I am rolling live on TikTok if you want to come in. The studio, hear all the chisme, all the crap talking we do. The camera never turns off, so you get to hear all the good tea that we talk about, man. You can find me on TikTok streaming live right now at KAGE underscore 915. This is the Wake Up Mix. Happy Friday. Let's go.

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1: La Forcade.
2: How do you say her last name?
3: La Forcade.
2: La Forcade. La Forcade.
3: Yeah, I asked this Mexican girl right here. La Forcade.
2: Yeah,
0: her.
2: There you go. Anyways. This is a wake-up mix for you guys. Good morning, guys. It's 7:53. The Morning Mash all together now. Romy, Javi, how are you guys?
0: Hello, good morning. Hello.
3: Hola, buenos días. ¿Cómo andan todos, plebes?
2: How'd you guys wake up, man?
3: Good.
2: Yeah.
3: Friday, you're excited.
2: Man, did you watch the game last night?
0: I saw a little bit.
2: Man, what an
3: I was sad, man.
2: What an ass-kicking the 49ers put on the Rams. Rams, you guys were supposed to be all dangerous.
0: Yeah, I know. Mira.
3: Y'all was so sad because Dejon Love didn't start.
2: Dejon Love got hurt. I saw him get hurt.
3: He got wheeled out?
2: They were wheeled him out, man. Yeah.
3: No way. I missed that part.
0: Damn.
3: Oh, man.
2: Man, puro pedo con los Rams.
0: See, Rams.
2: Rams, oh, they're going to be the team to beat. Oh, man.
0: Apparently not.
2: Their defense is scary.
0: Nope.
2: The Niners, gang, gang, bang, bang.
0: Did you watch the whole the Jonas Brothers halftime show?
2: I saw it. One of the Jonas Brothers has the glasses I actually have on right now.
3: Really?
0: Yeah.
2: That's what I thought. I was like, hey, that fool's got the glasses I got on.
3: Oh.
2: Yeah, so.
0: They were playing in Australia. That was wild.
2: Yeah, from down under. That's crazy.
0: Yeah, that was wild.
2: Wow. What do Australians know about football? They don't know nothing, man. They know rugby.
0: Yeah, they apparently do know. It was packed.
2: Yeah, it was packed, bro.
3: Really?
2: It was packed, man.
3: That's cool.
2: But it was cool. It was cool to see it. I was tripping out because... we actually went to go eat at the Shack last night, and
0: lucky.
2: I was like, and it's dark in there. I'm like, damn, why is it so sunny? I was like, oh, they're playing in Australia. I forgot, man.
3: Oh,
0: that game ended. It's still like, oh,
2: yeah,
0: that was wild.
2: Cool. Saw your Rams fans, man. Yikes.
0: Yikes, that was not a good start, bro.
2: Yeah, nah, no bueno, man. But it's just the first game, right? It's just the first game. So Niners, let me guess. You guys are going to the Super Bowl.
0: Let me guess.
2: You guys are going to the Super
3: Bowl,
2: right?
3: That's it. They're undefeated.
2: Looking pretty good.
0: Yeah,
2: basically.
0: Brock Purdy's going to take you. Let me guess.
2: Oh, man. It was the fifth most attended game of all time. Thanks, Robert, for that info.
3: Really?
2: Yeah. We'll talk sports in a little bit. Man. We have Mondo de Mas Medina. Let's get some birthdays out of the way because we got birthday shout-outs already posted up.
3: We sure do. We have a birthday post up on our Instagram and on our Facebook. So you want to follow us at Mix927EP. If you have a birthday post, if you have a birthday shout-out, you want to drop that in the comments and you want to do that literally right now.
2: I'm going to take a 3-minute break. We got to do 3 minutes of commercials.
0: Okay.
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2: Let's get these birthdays out of the way. What you got, Romy?
3: Good morning. I hope you guys can understand with my thick accent, but here we go. Happy 17th birthday to our sweet, funny, and beautiful Ariani Carrion. They hope you have a fantabulous day. They can't wait to celebrate you this weekend.
0: Cigarettes.
3: Love you, Mama, Daddy, and your sisters. Good luck today. Go Mustangs Volleyball. Go Mustangs. Also, happy 11th birthday to Edwin from Mom. She loves you very, very much. Happy birthday to beautiful Willis. The kids and I love you very much. They can't wait to celebrate you this weekend.
2: What you talking about, Willis?
3: Celebrating their 52nd birthday is Jessica Lerma. All is well. Have a wonderful day. They love you so much. Happy 11th birthday to Junior from Mom and Dad and sisters Camila and Aliyah. They love you so much, Papi. Also, happy early 15th birthday. Birthday's tomorrow to Princess Brianna. They love you so much and they can't wait to celebrate you tomorrow. Happy 14th birthday to baby girl Anali. They love you so much and that is from Mom and Dad and your siblings and family. Happy birthday to baby boy Silas. He's turning 15 today from Dad. Happy birthday to wife Diana from her husband Cedric. Te quiero mucho, amor. They are the same age now. Happy birthday. Happy 9th birthday to Landon Serrano from Mom and Dad. They love you so much. Good luck tomorrow against the Huskies. Let's get those sacks. Go T-Birds. Also, happy birthday to Lizzie, Selena, Gigi, and Luna, and your honey. Love you so much. Also, happy birthday to Yvonne. May your birthday be amazing. A saquen el Don Julio. Much love from your work family. Happy birthday to Gael, who's turning 6 years old from the Apodaca family and the Trojans baseball team. Happy birthday to best friend, my Pookie, Audrey, Victoria. Your Nina loves you very much. Also, want to wish husband Daniel a happy 50th birthday from your wife, Daniela, and the kids, Stephanie and Nathaniel. They love you and cheers to many, many more. Happy birthday to Luna Girl. They hope you have a great 8th birthday. They love you so much to the moon and back from your mom and dad and brothers and my little emergency baby. She's a 9/11 baby, of course. Happy 30th birthday to wife Crystal Garcia. Happy 10th birthday to beautiful baby girl Emma B. Mom and dad and sissy, love you so much. Happy early 9th birthday to Izzy.

0: We have a happy birthday to godson David Morales over at Franklin High School. They hope you have the best day and they are truly blessed. They love you very much, David. May God continue to bless you and guide you through another year. They love you so much from your Nina Angelina and your crazy cousins, Gianna Banana, Super B, City Weedy, Kumo the Cat, and Nixie Girl. Also, happy birthday to beautiful daughter Montserrat Galarza, who's turning 10 years old. Welcome to the double digit era. They love you so much from mom and dad and brother. Also, daughter Alessandra, happy 17th birthday tomorrow, celebrating her 17th birthday. They love you so much from mom and Ruben, Andrea, and Justin. Happy first birthday to godson, baby Ezekiel, mama loves you very, very much. Mm-hmm. Happy early birthday to the best dad in the world, Rudy Ramirez. Thank you for all that you do for us. They love you very much. With very much love, your wife, Mateo, and Levi. Also, happy belated birthday to Paco from your sister. Celebrating her birthday today is Elizabeth Valles from the Familia. Happy birthday. Happy birthday to Yvette Corral over at UMC Isleta Clinic from everyone. They hope you enjoy your day to the fullest. Happy birthday to Junior from your BFF Jovan. Happy birthday to daughter. Birthday's on Sunday. It's to Sylvia Soria. They hope you have a great birthday. Many blessings. Mama loves you very, very much. Also, happy 13th birthday to nephew Anthony. Tia and the boys love you to the moon and back. They hope you have an amazing day today. Celebrating his birthday today is also Jerry from Smoking Jay's Barbecue from his wife and kids. They love you very much.
1: Hey, Jerry, traenos un barbecue, bro.
0: And they hope you have a great day. Hook it up with the birthday barbecue.
2: Hurry up with for your birthday. Hook it up. Hook us up with some barbecue.
3: Hey, hook it up. Yes,
1: it's good, bro.
0: Also, yeah. Happy birthday to Bianca Montes from the parents and the whole family. They hope you enjoy your day. Also, happy birthday to friend and best coworker from Valley Medical Clinic, Desi. They hope you reach for that star. God bless you. I'm wishing you many, many more. Happy birthday to wife Paola Duarte. Thank you for being awesome, mommy. They love you so much. Happy 40th birthday to Ana Alcantar from Las Cruces. They hope you have a great day. And she is a faithful listener of our show, and she doesn't miss a day.
2: Thank you.
0: Thank you, Anna. Happy birthday, girl. Also, happy 41st birthday to Adrian Alba. Sorry, my accent, man. It's thick. In Las Cruces from the Ghost Gang. Also, happy birthday to Aaliyah Rhea Bueno, turning 9 years old. Much love for mom and dad, always. Happy 16th birthday to Layla, celebrating her birthday today, from Samantha, a.k.a. Papas. Daddy and mom. Papas is out in San Antonio, man. Also, wishing our twins, Chloe and Francis, a beautiful first birthday. They love you so much, baby girls. From dad and mom and Missy. Happy 18th birthday to Jonathan Lopez. Your birth was the beginning of my joy, and I will forever be proud of you in all the years to come. Con mucho, mucho amor, your mom. Happy birthday to Anthony Lopez, officially a teenager. Stop growing so fast. They love you from aunt and mom and sister. And cousins, happy birthday, everybody.
2: Damn, dude, that was like 10 minutes of birthdays. I gotta send a happy birthday going out to my cousin Marissa. Happy birthday, Marissa. Also, reading some off here anonymously off our Instagram. This one says, happy birthday going out to Diana from Tus Diez Pulgos. I don't know what that means.
3: Right?
2: Also, happy birthday going out to Oscar Serrano. Happy 35th birthday from Jovi. Oscar's our my barber, man.
3: Oh, it's his birthday?
2: So, yeah, happy birthday, Oscar.
3: Hey, Oscar, happy birthday.
0: Happy birthday,
2: man. And Oscar's like the only guy that I know that rides a bike without a seat. Like
0: really?
2: Like a pedal bike?
3: What kind of
2: bike?
3: Oh, I got you, man. Like maybe at the gym.
0: That's interesting.
2: Well, he asked for those, man. Yeah, he actually has a workout bike without a seat. It's kind of weird, man. It's just, he said it's a plug and play. But anyways, happy birthday, Oscar. Yeah, happy birthday, Oscar.
3: Happy birthday, Oscar.
2: Love you, bro.
0: Happy birthday.
2: What you got, Huff?
3: I'll tell you what. All right. Celebrity birthdays today. We got Billy Bob Thornton's daughter, Ansley Norris, is 29. Lady A, Charles Kelly. They're going to be here pretty soon. Huh?
2: Lady A is going to be here at Speaking Rock. It's a country show. They went by Lady Antebellum, but because of political reasons and properly being correct,
3: PC,
2: they had to go to Lady A.
0: Really?
2: So, yeah. Anyways.
3: 45.
2: Okay, 45.
3: Charles Kelly. Luda. Today's birthday is 49.
2: 49. Damn. Okay.
3: Harry Connick Jr. is turning 59. Moby is 61 today. We also have the guitarist Tommy Shaw of Styx is 73. Mickey Hart of the Grateful Dead is 83. Tomorrow's birthdays, we got Jaden Federline will be 20. Sydney Sweeney will be 29. She'll be 29.
2: Damn.
3: Andrew Luck, is he still playing?
2: I'm not sure. Good question. That's
3: it says former, but all right.
2: He used to play with the Colts, I think, right?
3: 37 tomorrow.
2: Okay. Yeah.
3: Yao Ming. Wait, what?
2: Yeah, how old is Yao Ming?
3: He'll be 46.
2: I think I ordered that the other day at Chinese
3: Me too.
2: Kitchen. I got some Yao Ming.
3: An appetizer.
2: What else?
3: Ruben Studdard, you'll be 48, Mayanna.
2: Wait, did you say Miao Ying?
3: Yao Ming.
2: Oh, Yao Ming, not Miao Ying from Big Trouble in Little China. All right, go ahead.
3: Two Chains, 49 tomorrow.
2: Two Chains!
3: Paul Walker.

0: Tomorrow would have been his birthday. He would have been 53.
1: Damn, rest in peace, bro. Man. Rest in peace.
2: Man.
1: Yeah.
0: Comedian Louis C.K. will be 59. Sunday's birthdays. We got Neilan Oren from One Direction will be 33. Mm-hmm. Hardy. Who the hell's Hardy? It says Country Star.
1: Country
0: Hardy.
1: Star, yeah, Hardy. Uh-huh.
3: Oh.
0: Jeff? 36.
2: Ed Hardy?
1: Oh, hurry up, man. What else?
0: Fiona Apple will be 49 on get your Sunday.
1: Chicken toe. Okay.
0: Tyler Perry will be 57. Jeffrey Ross will be 61 on Sunday. Randy Jones of the Village People, he's the cowboy. He'll be 74. And that's it.
1: All right, man.
2: So. Wow. I missed one birthday. Sorry, can you say happy birthday to my cousin Sam? They love you and wishing you many, many more. Also, happy birthday to Faith. Happy birthday.
1: Big shout going out to all you guys in Cruces, man. We got a nice comment on the live stream saying, hey, man, the radio stations over here in Cruces do the birthdays, but you guys doing better because radio stations suck in Cruces. Que pues,
0: Cruces. Hey, Cruces, come on. Man. Keep it together, baby.
1: Hey, baby. What's up, man? Much love, Cruces. See you guys. Those are your birthdays. Happy birthday to you.
2: That was a lot
1: we got
2: of birthdays.
1: Yeah, we got a lot of birthdays. A lot of you are knocking boots. Your parents are knocking boots, what, like 9 months ago? What was that, like spring break?
0: Spring break?
1: January 5th, was it? Are these Valentine's babies?
2: September. No, wait, they're December back? Babies.
1: Oh, your parents are knocking boots. Think about
2: Christmas.
1: That.
2: Christmas.
1: Knocking boots at Christmas. Yeah.
2: Christmas babies.
1: So I'm a January baby. When were my parents knocking boots? That's disgusting. The summer, huh? Marranos.
0: What?
2: Y'all nasties.
1: That was a lot of birthdays, God. Romy.
0: That was a lot.
2: That was a lot.
1: That was a lot of birthdays. I'm glad I made it through your thick
2: and
1: accent.
2: We still get mad. We still get yelled at because we miss them. But you guys put them like as I'm reading them, so I don't see them.
1: Yeah. I'm glad I'm glad you got through that, man. I couldn't understand you with your thick accent.
2: I'm glad we'll you right guys back. Got your Google Translate on.
1: We'll be right back with Mondo the Mouse Medina. Broadcast.

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0: It's 8:12 right now. It's the Morning Mash. Johnny Cage, DJ Javi, Romy, and in the studio, the man, the myth, the legend. That's right.
1: He is here.
0: Mondo, the monster, Medina.
2: Chule.
0: Mondo.
1: Oh. Anda cancillo.
0: Hey, before that, man, I missed 10 birthdays. Hold on. No, actually, happy birthday to Brittany. She's celebrating her birthday on Sunday. I think she said she was 30. And a big shout out to Nancy, one of our listeners.
3: Happy
0: says
3: birthday.
0: Never misses a show.
2: Much love, Nancy. Nancy.
0: Mondo.
2: Chule.
0: What you got, bro?
2: Bro.
0: How you doing,
1: man?
2: Why so angry, girl?
3: I'm not angry.
0: Why are you tired, Mondo?
2: Doing a lot of stuff, bro. I'm gonna talk about that in a couple seconds.
0: You had some high school games yesterday.
2: I had a lot of stuff. Hey, don't worry about people talking about your accent, because I'll be the first one to say that I'll be the first one that took all those hits back in about 25 years
0: ago.
2: People just talking about the accent.
3: So no way.
2: All you people talking
3: That's
2: about
3: crazy.
2: My girl Romy, you know what it is? Y'all jealous because you can't do it. If you could do it, you'd be right here.
0: Damn.
2: I can say it because I can.
0: Damn.
2: Because I've been through this. You can talk all the smack you want, but if you really want, if you think you're better, come over here and do it yourself.
0: Damn.
2: I'm just saying, everybody. All
3: damn.
2: The ladies out there, I'm coming out. I'm not letting my head, bro. I'm coming out blasting today.
3: We woke up filosos today.
2: I got a lot of anger in me, bro. First of all, I don't have a chair. I got to stand up. Nombre, que pues, Dario. I need a chair, bro. Dario, I need a key
1: violence.
2: To get in, bro.
1: He chose violence.
0: He chose violence.
2: A lot of violence.
3: I'm not like
2: a little monster, bro.
0: You know why?
2: I can't even go to a football game. They run me over, bro. There's a lot of anger in me.
0: You know why, bro? It's because it's go time, bro.
2: It's go time, bro. You don't understand.
0: We got to be mad.
2: Today's the day. Like, baseball fans, I'm sorry. Soccer fans, I'm sorry. It's not about you. You had your time.
0: Backseat.
2: I talked about the World Cup for about 2 months. Hombre, 2 months of soccer. The time is gone for you. So we're just going to talk about football.
0: Yeah.
2: College, high school.
0: Let's do it.
2: Professionals.
1: Dale.
2: First of all, I got to thank my peeps. My website is called EP Broadcast. My company is called EP Broadcast Company. And we bought... Trucha con tu teléfono, bro. I'm going to lean in here so I can talk. So our website is EP Broadcast, and we do a lot of live streamings. Of course, we do the high school games, but also we do a bunch of shows. And like I said, I can't do this by myself. I got my peeps. I got to thank my boy, Christian Molinar, does a tremendous job. Also, Fonzie Gomez. The guys do a lot of the stuff, social media. Like you guys are real good at filming yourselves. It's hard for me to do that stuff when you put in all the stuff together. So I got to thank them, because without them, I wouldn't be able to do the stuff I do. Also, my boy, Joe Najera. They do a tremendous job. Our Instagram, the last 30 days, is almost 1 million views.
0: You
2: know, because of all the stuff we're doing. I mean, it helps also that I get my ass kicked, you know.
0: Yep.
2: That was a big video for me. But still, I want to give them some love, bro, because they do a tremendous job. And like I said, check out the website. You check out the broadcast, to the point that you got corporations telling us, hey, can we use your stuff on our websites? And that's what's happening. KTSN,
3: nice.
2: Want to thank them as well for being our media partner. So let's talk about the games that happened yesterday, high school. Cathedral beat Anthony 39-21. Del Valle over El Dorado 43-35. My man Christian did that game. Pebble Hills beat Hanks 49-44. I did that game. You can watch the replays at EP Broadcast.
0: That was a close game.
1: Damn.
2: It was a close game.
0: 49,
2: actually, 44. It was back and forth, but then Hanks tried to come back. A lot of penalties at Hanks. But nonetheless, you can watch these games at epbroadcast.com. It's a lot of stuff. The games tonight, Midland Lee versus Eastlake, 6:30.
0: Let's go, Eastlake.
2: I will be doing the call. You can watch it on epbroadcast.com. Shout out to my man, Bill Smith. He's going to be doing the game with me. America's at Montwood, 7:30. Fonzie and Trey Smith will be having the call on that. Other big games going on in the city of El Paso, Burgess versus Coronado. How about this? I love what Eastwood does. Every single year they travel. The last 2 years they've gone to LA and played some of the best teams in the country. Today they're going to be in Utah. Eastwood is.
0: Damn.
2: And they're going to be taking on Corner Canyon. So nothing but love and best of luck to the Troopers and Coach Julio.
0: Good luck,
2: Lopez,
0: Coach Lopez. Good luck, man.
2: One of the big games of the night is Franklin versus Andrus, 7 o'clock. Socorro at Horizon, El Paso at Bel Air, Chapin versus Riverside, Irvin at La Jeff, Bowie at Austin, and Fort Stockton versus Isleta. As we begin talking about college football, New Mexico State, they're going to be playing at 10 o'clock at night. Do you want to know why? I'll tell you why.
0: Why is that?
2: Because you're going to be playing in the beautiful state of Hawaii.
0: Damn.
2: So NMSU.
1: Damn,
2: dog. UTEP will play at Hawaii next year. So we'll see how that goes. But good luck to NMSU against Hawaii, who, of course, is in the Mountain West. Speaking of the UTEP Miners have their home opener mañana. They're going to be taking on Texas Southern at the Sun Bowl. UTEP, believe it or not, 25-point favorites are the UTEP Miners, which translates, there is no excuse. They got to win this game, bro. Simple as that. when you're favored by over 3 touchdowns, you got to go out there and win that game, Javi. You know what I'm saying? Are you with me, Javi?
1: I feel you on that one, bro.
2: There's going to be fireworks after the games from what I hear, and something's going to happen for the first time ever for the U10 Miners on Saturday night.
0: They're going to win?
2: Well, they're going to win. They're going to be wearing all black uniforms for the first time ever.
1: They're going to fade to black.
2: They look actually pretty sweet. They're actually going to be using the original UTEP.
0: Mondo, let me ask you something, man, and we're very realistic football, you know, people, man. If UTEP, I'm just saying, if they win, yeah, awesome. It should be a winnable game. But if they lose,
2: we got problems, bro.
0: Does the city of El Paso already say laters and then you're going to have to do free tickets? Because I saw they're already doing family sections.
2: Well, first of all, they're not going to do free tickets. But I mean, I don't know. But like,
0: because El Paso gives you one chance, bro.
2: They give you one chance. I don't think this is the one chance yet.
0: No.
2: I've said this publicly, and I've told them to their faces, the city of El Paso gives you one shot.
0: Yep.
2: I don't think this is the one shot for this game here.
0: Okay.
2: But there is no excuse. You can't be losing to a game like Texas Southern when you're favored by 25 points.
0: Damn.
2: Some of the stuff I saw against Oklahoma, like, you got to go out there and win this game. So like I said, they're going to be wearing the black uniforms, looking very sweet. Last night, Miami beat Florida A&M by a score of 77-7. Ay, Dios mío. Hurricanes had 77 points, 856 yards, and a whopping 42 first downs. Couple of the games, big games mañana. Number 6, Oregon versus Oklahoma State, Arizona State. El Paso's own Jake Fetty is one of the backup quarterbacks there. That's
0: cool,
2: Jake.
0: Good luck, man.
2: They're at Texas A&M. This is an intriguing game because I'm going to see both these teams. Number 11, Oklahoma versus Michigan. Michigan no longer in the top 25. So I saw Oklahoma last week. I'm going to see Michigan next week. This time next week, we're going to be traveling to see Michigan with the UTEP Miners. Rice taking on number 3, Notre Dame. Number 13, Texas Tech at Oregon State. But the big game of the weekend, without a doubt, is going to be number 1, Ohio State versus number 4, Texas. If you recall last year, that was the first game of the season where, of course, Manning was like kind of handled by that Ohio State defense. So now we'll see if this time the game is going to be Texas, and we'll see how they respond. On to the National Football League. The Seattle Seahawks, remember, beat out New England on Wednesday, 13-10. And down under, the San Francisco 49ers, I heard you talking about this. They beat the LA Rams by a score 27-7. The 49ers had a lot of stuff going on with them the last couple of weeks.
0: Yep.
2: You know, you got injuries. What's the name? Brendan Love, Super Love. What's his name?
0: Oh, Jaden Love.
2: He got released.
3: Dijon Love.
2: Nobody picked him up on waivers. You know, the owner trying to pick up prostitutes. I mean, it is what it is.
0: Yep.
2: All of that, and they came out swinging, and they dominated the LA Rams. Myles Garrett didn't even have a tackle. They're making a big deal about that.
1: Put up Bill.
2: And how about Brock Purdy?
0: Yep.
2: Let me look at my... Brock Purdy, 205 yards passing and 3 touchdowns. And I only bring that up because he is my quarterback for my fantasy team.
0: Football.
2: And I'll be honest with you, I hope I started him because I haven't even looked at my roster. But nonetheless, he's on my team.
0: Yeah.
2: Games on Sunday. The NFL is finally with us. I'm going to go through all of them because it's the first week. Tampa Bay at Cincinnati. These are the 11 o'clock games. Tampa Bay at Cincinnati. New Orleans at Detroit. The Jets at the Titans. Baltimore at Indianapolis. Atlanta at Pittsburgh. Chicago, Carolina. Cleveland at Jacksonville. Buffalo at Houston.
0: Sounds like heaven.
2: Yes, sir. 225 games. Miami at Las Vegas. Green Bay at Minnesota. Let's go, Aaron Jones.
0: Yeah, let's go.
2: Get that revenge, player.
0: Let's go.
2: Washington at Philadelphia. Arizona at the Chargers. Monday Night Football, the Denver Broncos take on Kansas City Chiefs. Patrick Mahomes will start.
0: That's a good one.
2: But the only one that matters, bro, there's only one game that matters.
1: Uh-oh.
4: Who is it?
2: Sunday Night Football.
4: Who is it?
2: For the pinchy Dallas Cowboys, bro.
0: Here we go.
2: They start the season versus the New York Football Giants. It is going to be on NBC, Peacock, or however you want to see it. The Dallas Cowboys are favorite to win this game, and it's going to be a beautiful thing.
0: There you go, man.
2: I'm not done yet, bro.
0: We will see.
2: So,
0: here we go.
2: This is a time.
0: Here we go.
2: Fellas, you can record this right now.
0: Here we go.
2: Ladies, just listen to it because this is the time of year where your time, as the young thespian rapper named John Cena said, your time is up, my time is now, but that's us as football fans because we have been to your quinceañeras, we've been to your weddings, we've been to your kermes, we've been to your concerts, we've been to whatever, we've gone shopping at the, what's the shop you go for?
3: TJ Maxx.
2: TJ Maxx. We gone to TJ Maxx, Home Goods, all that stuff.
0: At home.
2: Yeah, jugando,
0: no, we went everywhere.
2: But I'm not. It is now time to let your man spend his weekend watching college football, the NFL, and, you know, there's going to be football every day, almost every single day. So, ladies, just let your man enjoy some football because it is a beautiful thing. And if you're really cool,
0: that's my quarterback, right?
2: That's
0: there.
2: My quarterback, Antonio Romo, who's no longer with us on the broadcast. All I'm saying is that let your man watch some football. Your life's going to be better. He does all the stuff he wants you to do. And if you really want to do it, get a job in sports. It's a lot easier to do that stuff. You can say that's it. But it should be great. But fellas, I understand if somebody schedules a wedding on a Saturday and you got to go, pobrecito.
0: Yeah.
2: You know, but this is the time of year. It's a beautiful thing. You know, this weekend we're going to have football up until Super Bowl in February. And I do not care which team you root for, but hopefully they have a good year.
0: Yeah.
2: Unless they're playing the Dallas Cowboys.
0: There you go.
2: There you go.
0: There you go.
2: And the Utah Miners.
0: Yeah. There you go.
2: And that's it.
0: Hey, don't forget also, Ryan Garcia fights this Saturday too.
2: Yep. Oh, yeah,
0: Ryan Garcia. And so does Canelo with some guy.
2: Good for him.
1: Canelo?
0: Doesn't he fight this weekend?
2: No, it might be. I think Ryan Garcia, you are correct, but I said,
1: Ryan does fight, but
0: Ryan,
2: I care, but I do not like.
0: Always fight like a selected fighter.
1: It's October, yeah, some random fighter. I didn't even heard his person.
0: Anyways, who cares? Yeah, Ryan Garcia fights this weekend though.
1: Yes,
0: yeah. Good luck to Ryan.
2: Good luck, brother.
0: Yeah,
2: good job there with TKO and all those guys charging like $1,000 for tickets.
0: Yeah, but it's all good because it's all about football now, man.
2: I'm sorry. I mean, right now, like if you're trying to go up against football right now, like especially this weekend, good luck.
0: Yeah.
2: You know,
0: good luck. Hey, Mondo,
2: they're
0: talking about like, you know, Myles Garrett because the Rams were pounding their chest. I have a buddy, my boy Gus, man. He's like the only Rams fan that I know, dude. I think he likes Rams or gets rammed. Right. But anyways, he was like, bro, it's an easy win. I'm like, bro, no game is an easy win, bro. And then they came out and got popped in the mouth.
2: You got to remember, too, the San Francisco 49ers are very deep, and they have a lot of injuries. Bro. But if I can like actually break it down, the 49ers have a lot of anger because they've had a lot of stuff go their way. And by the way, the 49ers, you know, this game is in Australia. The 49ers been there the whole week.
0: Yep.
2: The Rams got there the day before. They rented some badass jet plane, the biggest one in the world, where like everybody could sleep. They slept on the plane. They had sent people like the months before get their sleep pattern. I'm talking about the Rams, and they determined that, hey, we're just gonna get there the day before. But all the talk, Super Bowl hype, everybody's talking about it. It's like I said, it doesn't matter what you talk. It depends what happens when the game starts in.
0: Yep.
2: 49ers, like I said, the 49ers are still like people like don't sleep in the 49ers because remember, just because Seattle won the Super Bowl, remember the 49ers had a lot of injuries last year. 49ers won the Super Bowl a couple of years ago. They still got a great team, you know. So, I mean,
0: you know, it's funny. My best friend Kurt's on here, and Kurt's a diehard 49er fan, man. Curtis. He's a diehard 49er, and I can see him right now. He's already flapping his gums.
2: Hey,
0: here we go. And my other best friend, Freddie, who by the way, us three, we're going to the game see the night, and I'm like, I want them healthy. And I want us healthy because honestly, enough is enough. Because honestly, the Cowboys are stacked now. What's going to be the excuse? Because if not, dude, I think they'll do away with Dak, man. I think Dak's going to be the one to go, bro.
2: But it's not Dak's fault yet because, and this is the one thing that makes me angry. I'm not talking about you. I'm talking about fans. We're like, it comes with the territory. When you're when you're the quarterback, you get all the attention, which means you get all the money. Which also means you get all the blame.
0: Yep.
2: Dak doesn't play defense. You know, Brock Purdy doesn't play defense. You know, if you make a bad throw, like what Drake May, everybody's blaming on Drake May. He did throw a bad pass. Like, he looked like Napoleon Dynamite throwing the pass.
0: No, but I'm saying Dak is going to be the scapegoat.
2: Yeah.
0: That's what I'm saying. I'm saying he's a great. He's done great, bro.
2: But the Cowboys have no excuse on offense. Almost everybody is back. Exception for the injury with Smith. Everybody is back. And then the defense that we're all ragging on Jerry Jones, Michael Parsons, like they got like eight new guys just because they got rid of Michael Parsons. So like the defense is going to be the key, and we'll find out. They got the new defensive coordinator, the guy from Philadelphia, and
0: I miss
2: them. They look hyped.
0: I'm going to be real, man. I'm a realistic fan, and obviously every year we're disappointed for 30 years.
2: Yep.
0: But I will not be convinced until I see them dominate the way they, like, when you see a dominant team, like, I mean, like the Patriots, when you knew they were going to come out and just kick your ass. Also, the Chiefs, when you knew they were going to come out. Even the Niners at one point, they're like, dude, they look scary.
2: But even all that doesn't matter to me until they make it at least to the championship game, because you got to get past that second round of the playoffs. They haven't done that in 30 years. Yeah. And it still blows my mind that they haven't done nothing in 30 years. And the Dallas Cowboys are the most valuable sports franchise in the world. I think the last time I saw was like $17 billion. That's what the Forbes came up. I think it was Monday night. So we'll rag on Jerry. Jerry Jones knows what he's doing, y'all.
0: But I mean, the Rams, everyone was like, oh, dude, the Rams. Good luck, bro. God, Miles Garrett, this and that.
2: But it's barely week one.
0: But still, bro. Week one, you make a statement, no?
2: Remember, Darnold didn't play. He was back in L.A. So, I mean, week one is week one. You just never know. I mean,
0: gentlemen, just welcome back to Trash Talking on Facebook.
2: Yes, all that stuff.
0: Fregazos, chingazos. The parking lot. Fit fam going crazy when the boys win or lose, right?
2: Yeah.
0: Yep. Right, there you go.
2: It's our year. It's our year, by the way.
0: It's our year, Mando.
2: There it is. On Madden 2027, Cowboys Super Bowl campeones, bro.
1: There it is. You heard it first.
0: Love football and love it that we are back. Mando, thank you so much.
2: Go UTEP. Please show up to the game. Real talk, the players really do feed off the fans. They really do. And like I said, they're going to look sweet, and they're going to kick some ass tomorrow.
0: When's the game? Tomorrow?
2: Tomorrow, 7 o'clock.
0: 7 o'clock tomorrow.
2: At the summer.
0: And they're wearing all black uniforms. So good luck to the Miners. Good luck to Coach Scotty Walden. And honestly, we want the best for UTEP, man. It's just that every year, you know, obviously, it's been the same story. Hopefully, they can turn that around this year.
2: Hopefully.
0: There you go.
2: Put those Cowboys. Put on my nap.
0: Time right now is, what time is it? 8:29.
2: 8:29. You would have wrote me.

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1: It's Romy with your 905 traffic and weather report. Weather is currently 78. Today's high in the Sun City will be 96 degrees. Looking at traffic, there's currently an accident on the 3200 block of Edgemere Boulevard. Also, Global Reach Montana Avenue eastbound, as well as Mesa Hills and North Mesa Street northbound. Another accident being reported on Idalia and Alabama Street. Also, on the 3100 block of Lockerbie Avenue. Another one on the exit 56, which is Fonseca and Cesar Chavez Highway. This is Romy with your 905 traffic and weather report on Mix 92.7.
2: That's right. Good morning, guys. Time right now is 8:38. It's Morning Mash, hanging out with you guys on this Friday, September 11th. And yes, we all know it's September 11th. 25 years ago, our lives changed here on our beautiful, actually in our beautiful country, man. Yeah, you know, as our country was cowardly attacked very cowardly, right?
1: Yeah.
2: With these, you know, these hijackers and all the people that lost their lives. And, you know, just, it's Friday, but it's also September 11th, you know, yeah, and man. With all due respect to those that lost their lives and the brave men and women that were just running into harm's way, our firefighters, police department, and just people that were just trying to help people that perished in those towers and those planes, man, may they rest in peace forever. And, you know, we all remember where we were when we were watching this.
1: Oh, yeah.
2: What we heard. And I remember just waking up and I was like, oh, my gosh, what's going on? Mm-hmm. You know? So it's a day that we will never forget in our history. It's a day we would love to forget, but unfortunately it happened. You know, and I think ever since then, we really realized we're not safe.
3: Yeah.
1: It changed a lot.
2: Remember
1: before this, like TSA, it was a thing, but it wasn't
2: as
1: extreme as it is now.
3: Yeah. Oh, yeah, man.
1: Yeah.
2: Yep. So, yeah, you know, may their memory live forever and ever. And you know, the brave firefighters and, you know, first responders that ran into harm's way, not knowing, you know, and you've seen the stories and just sad, sad stuff. You know, it's a day that changed our country forever.
3: Yep.
2: And, you know, God bless our first responders and our military and,
3: absolutely,
2: you know, also our leaders, man, because they have to figure all this stuff out. And keep us somewhat safe. But it definitely changed the way we are. We became more vigilant. We became more like, hey, we got to be careful.
3: Yeah, right?
1: Yes.
2: You know? And knowing that there's still probably some...
3: Oh, yeah.
2: Deranged, you know...
3: Sick.
2: Regime trying to plan something against us still. Which I'm pretty sure they always do, but they debunk it a lot.
1: Oh, yeah.
2: So, there you go. So 9/11, of course, a day we will not forget. So rest in peace to all those that passed away.
3: Absolutely.
2: We're hanging out till 10 o'clock. We got tickets this morning also for Disney on Ice. Let's line up the mood. Disney on Ice is going to be in town September 23rd. We got those tickets on the way.
3: All right. Do we have tickets for Beetroots in the Park?
1: Beetroots?
2: No, we don't got Beetroots in the Park, man.
1: The bloody Beetroots?
2: I was just telling Javi, so George Strait's coming up the highway. He's going to Boots in the Park, which is a 3-day country festival. Jason Aldean, George Strait.
3: Brooks and Dunn.
2: And I saw Javi post it up yesterday. I was like, dude, he bought his tickets. I was like, oh, damn. He paid, how much? Did you mind saying?
3: Well, I bought a few, that's why, so.
2: But how much were
3: you? I got them for, it's because they were going by tier, and a lot of people are upset. Like, why are you guys doing tiers?
2: Mm-hmm.
3: We're all going to be at the same show. So we're all going to see the same thing. Like, why are they doing tiers? And the tiers right now, I think, was at, correct me if I'm wrong, it started at $2.99, I think, or okay. $3.99.
2: Mm-hmm.
3: And it just starts going up.
2: Yeah, someone just told me that the right now the tickets are at $600.
3: Yeah,
1: that's insane.
2: That's like Coachella prices.
1: Yeah, I'd rather go to Coachese.
2: Yeah.
3: And that's just general admission.
2: And
3: for
2: VIP,
3: 3 days.
2: VIP is just like a closer
3: VIP is, yeah. And then there's a GA Plus.
2: Mm.
3: And that's it. That's all they have.
2: This girl, Val, is saying, my tickets were $1,000 for VIP.
1: Oh, man.
2: Yeah, so Boots in the Park, if you're a country fan, obviously you know that. That's going to be... Next year, right?
3: Next year, me.
2: Yeah. So, but the legend George Strait's
3: going to be. Yeah, man. I don't mind.
2: It's going
3: to
2: be.
3: I paid
2: one.
3: Way more to go see him in Nashville. So I'm like,
2: $300
3: for me. So, that's, you know, not, I'd rather pay the $300.
2: That's, yeah, I'd rather pay $300 than a couple of thousand bucks.
3: Oh, yeah.
2: Man.
1: Yeah, I wouldn't pay anything at all.
2: You wouldn't pay anything?
1: I wouldn't go.
2: Well, you're not a country fan, too, but yeah.
1: I'd probably just go watch, hear them play Blue Moon or Neon Moon. I'm sorry.
2: Blue Moon. Yeah. You thought you had me.
1: Neon Moon.
2: And see, and I got, yeah. I, someone was trying to sell me tickets, but for $100, but it was Boobs in the Park. And I'm like, what is Boobs in the Park?
3: Oh, I think that's the one in Sunland.
1: You know what? I heard about Poops in the Park.
2: Wow.
3: Wow, I heard...
2: And then I heard Foos in the Park. Isn't that under the Lincoln? At the Lincoln one?
3: Right? Which one's the sweatsuits in the park?
1: Suits.
2: It's 8:43. It's the Morning Mash.

0: 92.7.
1: Trey, good morning, guys. It's 8:47 right now. So there was some drama with Mexican superstar Karim León because he canceled his...
2: One of his residency shows
1: at the Sphere in Vegas. And people are mad.
2: They were pissed.
1: So what they're saying, you know, they're saying he canceled because of a malfunction with his jet. So I'm taking he was not in Vegas and his jet. Something happened, right? What did they say, Hav? Did you see?
3: Well, he posted a memo if you want me to read it. I don't know if you'll understand it.
1: Can you do it in English?
3: No, but I could do it in Spanish.
2: Yeah, maybe do it in Spanish.
1: Here we go, man.
3: A ver, Karim, this is what he posted on his Instagram.
1: Get that accent to work.
3: It's a little long, though. Hold on. Let me get my Google Translate on.
1: So you don't know who Karim León is. He's a big Mexican star, man. This is one of his songs.
3: So, yeah. On his Instagram, he posted, before posting a video explaining, he said, por un contratiempo inesperado durante mi traslado y poniendo siempre por delante la seguridad de todos, lamentablemente tenemos que reprogramar el show de esta noche en el Sphere. 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Dentro de los próximos 30 días, so you have a 30 days to like be able to refund
1: Let
3: your ticket.
1: Let me hit the sat button.
3: If you want to. And then he goes on to say, sé todo el esfuerzo, la ilusión y las ganas que muchos traían para, hold on, it keeps changing on me, para que traían de estar aquí en esta noche y de corazón les ofrezco una disculpa por los inconvenientes que esto pueda causar. 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Nos vemos muy pronto, mi gente.
1: So basically, what did he say?
3: So he said, due to an unexpected... he says, por un contratiempo. So that's telling me that you or your team didn't plan correctly to fly out on time. That's what it's
2: Mandamos,
3: telling me.
1: Menso.
3: And supposedly because of the security and this and that.
1: All right, so here we go, homie.
2: All right, so here we go. Here's some audio. I found some audio from the Sphere, bro.
1: All right, here we go.
2: They did the announcement.
1: Go ahead.
2: We're gonna get your money back.
1: And for those of you that don't know, that's not
2: that wasn't it.
1: That's from Selena.
2: Come on, dog. There you go.
1: It's from Selena.
2: Este baile.
1: No, but there is audio of the crowd.
2: Oh, dude, they were pissed.
1: They were telling him que se vaya la beep. Que se vaya la chile verde.
2: Yep.
3: Yeah.
1: And then they're saying, que mamon. Beep, beep, beep, beep, beep. Que mamon.
2: Right. Vato.
3: Yeah, so he follows that post on Instagram on his story with a video. And on his video, he says that it was something related to his jet. But he didn't say anything about relation to his jet on the on the text that he put. So it's kind of like are they trying to cover it up and kind of fix it?
1: Something happened that so they couldn't coordinate, but either way, it's on him because as an artist, you know your butt
2: it's
1: has
2: on
1: to be
2: him.
1: There.
3: Yeah.
2: Yep.
3: And then on the chat, someone saying that it was because he was partying with Grupo Firme the day before. So I don't know.
1: Oh, man.
3: And you know they go hard.
2: Well, he's the first and the last.
1: Damn.
3: So who knows? I don't know if that's true.
1: That's crazy.
3: I looked at Edwin's stories and he was just like at home chilling, but I mean, you never know.
1: Damn. So Karim León is, and they're like, oh, he's not that big of a star. Yes, he is. He's he basically sold out the Sphere and canceled it. But can you imagine like traveling? You got to go to Vegas. You go to Vegas. You're excited to see, you know, your artist, which is Karim León. And then he cancels it. And then he's like, well, I'm going to do it next week.
3: Yeah.
1: Dude, that sucks. Like, I paid for a trip right now.
3: Yeah. Like, we don't have the luxury to fly anytime to Vegas, especially with these prices.
1: Hell yeah. People are... I'd be pissed, too.
2: Hell yeah, bro.
3: Heck no.
1: I'd be pissed, man.
3: Ooh. My thing is, why are you leaving? If you have a residency and you have several dates, and you're in Vegas, why are you... It's not like you're in the middle of nowhere.
1: Yeah.
3: I mean, you are, but it's Vegas.
1: I'm not trying to wish any... I'm not trying to put any bad juju, but you know who has a bad habit of doing canceling shows?
3: Ooh.
1: Morrissey.
2: Morrissey, yeah, he does.
1: And Morrissey's going to be here. But I'm praying to God that he does not cancel because he's known for that. He is notorious for that.
2: Yep.
1: For canceling shows. Because he's a big diva. That's all it is, man. He's a big diva.
2: Why even book it? Like, why even agree to come?
1: Yeah.
3: Whoa. They said that their Google Translate failed and they want to know who's Carrot Lion.
1: Carrot Lion.
2: Carrot Lion.
1: No, but yeah. That sucks, man. Has that ever happened to you where you go and you're like, what?
2: Cancel a concert like that?
3: No. Knock on wood.
2: Have you been at a concert
1: like that? Have you had to travel? And you're like, yes. Yikes.
2: Yes.
1: Yeah?
3: Ooh, Bridget says that her swingers went.
2: Luke Bryan in Dallas?
1: Oh, yeah.
2: Houston?
1: You told me about that.
2: He got sick and he canceled. Hey. Last minute, too. I'm like, you son of a...
1: See, but then what do you do if someone's actually sick?
2: Right now, there's nothing you can do, bro.
1: Or like something, yeah, like God forbid, like it's...
2: He got sick.
1: Yeah.
2: And he posted, oh, I'm sorry, guys. Yikes. I'll make it up to you guys.
1: Yikes.
3: Oh, wow.
1: Yeah, but Morrissey's known for doing that, man. I hope he doesn't do it here. And yeah. Do they have to pay a fine for not performing? I'm not sure. No, they just repay it, man.
2: They should.
1: Oh, yeah. Remember Post Malone here?
3: Oh, pues.
1: Yeah,
2: all that was something different.
1: Yeah, all 25 of you were ready to go see him.
2: Oh, man.
1: There was like 30 people going, right?
2: We're going to get an email.
1: You guys are, all 30 of you were going to go see him in Jelly Roll. And I was like, damn, they canceled it because they couldn't. Yeah. I don't know. I think it's because they couldn't sell tickets for the Sun Bowl, man.
3: Ooh, that people are upset. Someone on my chat, this is what you guys are saying. They're saying, yes, not an emergency, not a death in the family. It was just lazy. It was just his lazy beep.
1: That's a bad look as an artist.
2: It is.
1: Because then that affects you in your pockets. Because then people are going to start being, I'm not going to go to your show. You're not even going to show up, dude.
3: Because, okay, let's say it was a jet. You have the money. Why couldn't your team find you another one?
1: Yeah, you could charter that, or the label. Your label charges another jet instantly. Your label charges a jet instantly.
3: My thing is just like, why are you leaving?
1: And
3: like,
1: I can tell you this from personal experience, because when some homies, a couple of years back, do you remember when Diplo came to Cowtown?
3: Uh-huh.
1: And people were pissed.
2: Oh, he was late.
1: People were pissed because he showed up late.
2: Mm. Like at 1 in the morning,
1: the reason why is because he was on the flight schedule to fly in from Vegas, and it was on time. The damn jet door broke off midair and was open.
3: Oh.
1: So they had to return back to the hangar.
2: What?
1: And by the time they got another jet, it was late. But he still showed up. He showed up like at 2 o'clock in the morning.
3: He still made it.
1: It was like 2 o'clock in the morning.
3: That's crazy.
1: He showed up. But still, I mean, I understand stuff like this. And that's what I mean. So his team already had, like, they were already on the phone, like, hey, we need another jet, man.
2: Yeah.
1: And they had already made arrangements. I don't know why Karin didn't do that.
3: Ooh, Bridget says, my suegros went yesterday. They traveled from El Paso to Las Vegas.
1: Oh, that sucks, bro.
2: I'd be pissed.
3: Lola says she was one of the 30 for Post Malone.
1: Yep. Damn, you're one of the 30 for Post Malone. Did you guys have tickets for Post Malone?
3: No,
2: I did.
3: I didn't.
2: I did.
1: No, you did. Damn.
3: I had backstage.
2: We sold them.
1: Those ones we gave it on air. Where are you so low, no fool? It's 8:55 in the morning, man.

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0: 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Well, guess what? It's being laced. 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
0: 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Ooh. That's why it's, you know, a trained professional can tell you, we need to do your blood work, check your levels, and make sure that you're healthy enough to do this stuff. Again, these are all done by health, certified health professionals over at EP Preventative Care. 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If you need information, give them a call. 915-219-4600. Again, that's 915-219-4600. All right, there you go, man. All right, so let's get into the Daily Almanac today. I saw today's school picture day.
2: School picture
1: day. Is it today?
0: Is it today or do we miss it?
2: It is.
1: Yeah, it is.
2: It is today. School picture day.
1: Holy smokes.
0: I saw Javi's school picture. You posted it up, man. But you, I didn't know. What Catholic school did you go to, bro?
2: Which picture? Where is it? Where can we see it?
1: All right. Diosito, I didn't see it. He did.
0: Dude, you still look the same, bro. Javi put up
1: no,
0: a picture.
1: I don't.
0: How old are you? Like 15? No, I'm kidding.
1: 15?
0: No, honestly, how old are you? Like 5?
1: Nah, a little bit older than
0: Javi
1: that.
0: Javi put up a throwback picture, but it was of him when he did his catechism, right?
2: Aww.
0: Yeah, he did his catechism. He had a little white tuxedo. Oh, yeah.
1: Let me see if I can pull it up.
0: Yeah.
1: I forgot where he
0: But, yeah.
1: That's
0: so
1: me, bro.
0: I was like, damn, bro. That's
1: this
0: a throwback.
1: One?
0: That's it. Mine. That's the big one. Let me show the camera.
2: Oh,
0: real quick.
2: We all have that one, huh?
0: I don't have that one.
2: No?
1: Wait.
2: We all have that one. For
0: that wasn't
2: sure.
0: Your wedding day, was it?
1: My wedding day? An arranged marriage?
2: An arranged marriage.
0: Look at it. I'm on the camera right now. If you want to see Javi's throwback picture, go to KAG_915 on TikTok. Hold on, let me see it. Ha, bro.
1: Yeah, that's me, bro.
0: Let me see it again.
1: We got a little mustache.
0: So, damn, dude, we already had facial hair, bro. We already had facial hair, homie. Oh, what? Where did you go? Where did you get?
1: I think I was at a photo place, so we went and took the pictures.
0: Like Olin Mills?
1: Yeah, I might have been there.
0: Let me see. Damn.
1: No, I don't look the same, bro. Like,
0: let me see what.
1: This guy has nice skin.
0: Let me see. El tiempo que duró nuestro amor. That's crazy.
1: Yeah, that's me, bro.
0: Do you have a picture like that?
2: Is that El Temerario?
0: Do you have a picture like that?
2: I do have a picture like that from
0: really?
2: My first communion.
0: You do?
2: I sure do.
0: Damn.
2: I have to look for it.
0: Damn.
2: But I do have some of my school pictures on my gallery.
0: National School Picture Day. I thought they were a school picture.
1: No,
0: but
1: that's not school. Okay. That's not from school.
0: Yeah.
1: I'd have to find the school one. I remember I had one where I was dressed as Dracula.
0: For school picture?
1: School picture.
0: Was it on Halloween?
1: Well, no, like, we just took pictures there.
0: Oh, okay.
2: And you like went dressed as Dracula?
1: I went as Dracula.
2: Like for Halloween?
0: Use that for your album cover, huh?
1: Dracula.
2: Which you one? Should.
0: This
2: for
0: one?
2: For the mixtape.
0: For the banda.
2: For the banda.
1: You can find it at Fox Plaza with all the hits.
0: The bambucha pick. The bambucha mixtape, dude. There
1: damn,
0: it is, man.
1: Bro. Yeah.
0: Do it, dude. Do
1: you
0: it.
1: Don't have seriously, you don't have pictures yet?
0: Let me see. I think I do, bro. Wait.
1: Well, you are religious, right?
0: I was baptized, right?
2: Were you? I don't know.
0: Wait, baptized or circumcised? What?
1: You got circumcised.
0: No, baptized, not circumcised.
1: God, bro.
2: Nope,
1: not doing it today, bro.
2: Not going into that
0: God,
2: one.
0: God, man. Here we
1: not
0: go.
1: Not today, Satan. Not today.
0: It's Friday, bro. Shut. I don't want lightning to strike on us, man. Javi.
2: No,
1: me.
2: I have a school picture in here. Let me look for it.
0: I have a lot of school pictures.
2: Yeah, so do I.
0: Be careful what you show on the camera because obviously TikTok, you know, gets
1: good. Oh, forget it.
2: Growing up, my mom had like a little plaque and it had like all the grades, like first through 12.
0: Uh-huh.
2: So every year she would put like my little picture of like that year. It was cute.
0: Do you still have it up right now?
2: I have it somewhere, but I have some pictures. I'm looking for one.
0: Oh, look here! I got my picture of my first communion.
1: Is it?
0: I don't know why I'm with some chick right here, dude.
1: What the hell?
2: Wait, I think that was the arranged.
0: Here it is, dude.
1: What the hell?
0: There I am.
1: Over there.
0: That's me right there, dude. That's an old picture of me. Yeah, that's my neighbor, man.

0: And look at me, like pimping it up right there.
1: Oh, that's your neighbor?
2: Hey, I think I have the same one.
0: I think I wore that. I think I wore that tuxedo to my wedding, dude.
2: I think we're wearing the same one.
1: Oh, look. Here I am. Let's see. Oh, look at me. Different.
0: Oh, God. So here we go. Cute. Let me guess. You got those socks with the booties.
1: Look at me.
0: Oh, yeah. You were cute, Romy. What happened?
1: I don't know what happened.
0: Nah, I'm kidding.
1: Me hicieron bien enojona.
0: Damn.
1: Me and my thick
0: You look the same, Romy.
1: Do I?
0: You look the same. Got to be careful when you show the picture.
2: Oh, yeah.
1: Let me smile like that.
0: Yeah, so we're showing our kid pics. But yeah, that's crazy. Yeah, the tuxedo probably still fits, man. I'm trying to think. Do I have it? No, I don't have it.
1: I had super curly hair when I was little.
0: I don't think I have it, man.
1: Oh, con el moño todo chueco.
2: I'm going to let my hair grow like that.
1: So cute.
0: Wait, hold on.
1: So cute.
0: Wait, I think I got one right here, man. Yeah,
2: that's me, dude. What the hell is that?
0: That's my when I got first communion, dude. That's my neighbor Mike. I think he baptized me.
1: Neighbor? What is that?
2: Who is that?
0: That's
2: is
0: me,
2: that
0: dude.
1: Your,
0: look,
1: is that your quinceañera?
0: I'm gonna show it on the camera. So if you're on TikTok, go to my carry on a good laugh. Yeah, this is me in my first communion, but I think I was like 15.
2: Why are you wearing shades?
0: Because I'm a shady dude like that, man.
1: A shady dude.
0: Look, there I am. That's me.
1: Oh, I was so cute.
0: I think that was my first
2: senior community. Next to you.
0: That's my neighbor, Mike. Yeah, that's me, dude. I was actually a chambelán. That's what I do. That's what it is, man. I think I baptized someone there.
2: You baptized somebody?
1: Look at my panza. The panza never went away.
0: Damn.
1: The little pantilla.
0: Aww. But don't you look back at your school pics and you're like, Mom, why did you dress me like that?
2: No.
0: I'm like, dude, I'm all, in all my pictures, I'm all transquilado. How do you say transquilado in English?
1: Transquilado.
0: No, it's all like my hair, because I had bangs, dude. I had a little bowl haircut, dude, and I was like, I looked like a pumpkin pie haircut freak, man. Oh. It was all chueco, dude. I was like, man, who cut my hair? But then I remember my grandma used to take me to, we used to go to Juarez through Zaragoza Bridge, and there was barbers. There was a barber right, as soon as you cross the Zaragoza Bridge on the right side, and they would just cut my hair, dude, like, just like, some old señores, dude.
1: Look at this one with Barney and Baby Bop.
2: What the hell?
3: Aww. What the hell?
0: Hey, do you think that's why I don't have facial hair?
1: Why?
0: Because when I was a kid.
1: Because you didn't get baptized?
0: No.
2: Why?
0: I got baptized.
1: Oh.
0: But anyways.
2: Why don't you have
0: facial hair? No, I don't think I have facial hair because when I was a kid, my grandma and my grandparents, they used to cut my hair in Juarez. Through the Zaragoza Bridge. If anyone knows what I'm talking about, you cross over the Zaragoza Bridge.
1: Uh-huh.
0: And then it was like a
2: right
0: block,
2: there,
0: like
2: yeah.
0: a block and a half up on the right side.
2: Yep.
1: Okay.
0: And it was three old vatos, man. And I remember the old man
2: school barber
0: and they'd be like, ¿Cómo lo quieren? And there was only two style of haircuts. It was natural or oscuro.
2: Yep.
1: What?
0: Natural or dark. And I don't know what I get, right? And
2: they just, either.
0: But then at the end,
1: they would shave you.
0: They'd get this hot, like,
2: yeah, they would shave you.
0: And then it was like hot shaving
2: like 10
0: cream.
2: 10 years
0: dude.
2: Old and shaving.
0: They were like,
1: 10 years old
0: they were
1: shaving
0: like,
1: you?
0: Huh. They were like, give me facials.
2: What?
1: What?
0: Wait.
2: What?
0: And then they were like, right? And then he would pull out his blade. Who didn't even sanitize it now that I think about it, bro? And then there was like a leather strap and he was just whoosh,
2: yeah.
0: whoosh, whoosh, and then they would it'd be like it sounded like this, like
2: yeah.
0: And they would shave me and I was like 5.
2: Yep.
0: I think that's why like damn
2: yep.
0: it. I think that's why I didn't grow a badass beard, dude. I can't grow nothing. Cara de nalga.
2: That's so weird.
1: That's crazy.
0: Mm-mm. But did you get the same thing?
2: Yeah, I got oscuro.
0: But
1: what,
0: did they
1: what
0: shave
1: was the
0: you?
1: Difference?
2: But then they would shave me too. But
0: your hair grew out.
2: My hair grew out.
0: Maybe I just haven't gone through puberty.
1: Maybe.
0: Is that what it is?
1: That sounds more like it.
0: I mean, I'm sure for girls it was the same thing. You cut your hair when you're little, they just like, right?
2: Yeah, your hair grew out too?
1: Well, okay, so for me it was weird. So I had really curly hair when I was little. I had really curly hair. And my mom would always, and I had long hair. Like it was down to like my butt. So whenever my mom would comb it, she would always pull it. And I remember I was like, Mom, can we just cut my hair? Like, I'm tired of this. Like, it hurts.
0: Yeah.
1: So she cut my hair. I wanted a bob. So if you don't know what a bob is like right underneath your ears. So I cut my hair like this. Kind of like Dora.
0: Yeah.
1: Like that. I wanted it like that because I didn't want my mom pulling on my hair anymore. Mm. And when I cut my hair, all the curls went away. So after that, I no longer had curly hair. It was the weirdest thing.
0: So you would have had curly hair?
1: I don't know what the lady did. I don't know what happened. But
0: damn.
1: She cut my hair up to my ears and my curls disappeared.
0: What? Damn.
1: To this day, I don't have curly hair. I have like a few in the back.
0: Damn.
1: But
0: That's it.
1: It's the weirdest thing.
0: Yeah, I look at some of my old school picture days and I'm just like, why would you dress me like that?
2: That's what the clothes were in. Back then, bro.
0: I mean, matched. And then half the I have pictures where
2: my
0: buttons, I had like a button up, and they were on like all, like a collar was up here, and the other collar was down here. I was like, I'm gonna show you guys later.
1: So your parents, your mom would dress you, your grandma would dress you.
0: Grandma would dress me.
1: I would choose my own stuff. Lucky. I was so picky.
0: No, and then I remember my grandma sitting me on the toilet seat, and then she'd be like, lick her hand, and then she would slick my hair, and I went smelling like cigarette and babas.
1: Really?
0: My grandma used to smoke.
2: Yep.
0: And I was smelling like that. I was like, oh, man.
2: Yeah, it was a good time.
0: Coffee and cigarettes. It's also National Day of Service and Remembrance, National Emergency Responders Day, Patriot Day, National Hot Cross Buns Day, Make Your Bed Day, Women's Baseball Day, and No News is Good News Day, man.
2: Damn,
4: mommy.
0: What's tomorrow? Anything interesting?
2: Tomorrow
1: is...
0: Oh, National Video Games Day.
1: And that's also National Chocolate Milkshake Day. It's also National Alligator Awareness Day, Video Games Day, Day of Encouragement, National Hug and High Five Day, and International Crochet Day.
0: That's really it, man.
2: That's it.
0: That's it.
1: Yeah.
0: It's 9:13 the time. It is the Morning Mash. We got the Morning Mash quiz coming up in a couple of minutes. We'll be giving away tickets for a family four-pack of Disney on Ice, guys.

0: hit music lives.
1: Good morning, guys. Time right now is 9:19. It is the Morning Mash, hanging out with you guys on this beautiful Friday morning. And in the studios, guys, we have a special guest. We have Miss Lizzie Sosa. She is from Visit El Paso. Good morning, Lizzie. How are you?
2: Good morning.
3: Hi. Good morning. Good morning.
1: So you're here to talk about a big event that the city has planned for tomorrow, correct? Or Visit El Paso has planned for tomorrow?
3: Yes. Yes, we partnered up with the Consulado Mexicano, the consulate here in El Paso. And we are celebrating the fourth year of Vivamos Mexico, which is the Mexican Independence Celebration, the Grito.
1: So this is, for people that don't know, so 16 de septiembre is Mexico's Independence Day.
3: Yes.
1: And being a border city, of course, we celebrate everything here, right? I think we celebrate here more than they do over there. Mm-hmm. Real talk, especially Cinco de Mayo.
3: Cinco de Mayo,
1: yeah, but,
3: for sure.
1: But, you know, 16 is, you know, Mexico's official Independence Day. So what do you guys have planned for tomorrow?
3: So tomorrow, the doors open at 5 p.m. and will be open until 11. We have two stages. We will have a stage inside the convention center, as well as at the convention center plaza outside, where we're going to have, outside will be the Banda Jerezan. Of course, ballet folklorico, mariachis, you know, all the good stuff that you see at these parties. But we'll have Banda Jerezana, and then they will also have Sonora Escándalo. Wow. And then inside we'll have Adriana Nevarez, and we'll have also Freddy Hernandez, La Voz Gemela de Juan Gabriel.
1: Oh, nice.
3: So it'll be good. But not only that, I mean, you know, there's going to be music, you know.
1: Oh, yeah, of course.
3: And all that. But we will also have Lucha Libre and many, many other things.
1: Well, you have food trucks.
3: Yes, yes, absolutely. We have, we will have a lot of food, and even with a DJ playing, so you don't feel like you're away from the party. And like I mentioned, we have the Lucha Libre later on. Like I believe it's 8:45, and it is crazy. Like, people love the Lucha Libre.
1: Oh, yeah. Yeah, they do.
4: Yeah, we do.
3: This year, we did something different as well. We're going to do a taco eating contest where people are already registered right now. We have 10 contestants.
1: Wow.
3: And then also we're, there's, I think it was like 12 people that registered for the salsa. Not to eat, but to see who has the best salsa. So we'll see.
1: Oh, nice.
3: Whose abuelita wins.
4: I think I have the best salsa.
2: Yeah, I think Johnny has the best one. Yeah,
3: you should have brought some.
2: I heard you had the best one, dude.
1: Cakes, salsa dancing, dude.
2: Oh,
1: I'm kidding. How much is this? What's the cover charge?
3: No, this is free. This is an
1: free
3: event for the whole family.
4: Gratis.
3: And let me tell you, it is a beautiful, beautiful event. And I do want to invite everybody from Fort Bliss. I want to invite our soldiers to come out, get out of base, come check out what El Paso's culture is about, what the party is. The vibe is so awesome. I mean, you see everybody dressed up, and it is a beautiful event. I really want to invite everybody to bring out your abuelitas, your tias, everybody, and the kiddos. We have a kid zone, which is cool because it's $5. You leave your kids there while you eat your tacos.
1: Yeah, there you go.
2: Oh, man, say less.
4: Can I leave the husband there?
3: You can. Leave them there watching the kids.
1: Hey, don't say that, because they're going to drop them off.
2: I know.
1: Vaina parrandear.
2: Come back at 2 in the morning.
3: With Banda Jerezana.
1: Let's have these kids.
4: So what time is this event tomorrow?
3: This starts at 5 p.m. and we close at 11.
4: Wow.
3: And they stop serving alcohol, I believe, at 10:30. So there is your cervecitas to have there as well. But yeah, it's a family-friendly event. You can park at the convention center, and there's a lot of parking around downtown as well. And there's no Chihuahuas game tomorrow.
1: No,
3: there'll be more parking, because every year, you know, our neighbors always have a game. So just invited the community to come out and join us.
2: Are you going
3: to
2: be doing the grito?
3: Yes.
2: Okay, so how is that going to work?
3: So the official ceremony is at 7:30, and everything stops inside. We pause everything, and Consulate Ibarra will take the stage. Our mayor, a lot of, local representatives will be on stage. They do the actual ceremony with fireworks at the end.
1: Nice.
3: So we're going to have a fireworks show. So.
4: Oh, wow.
3: Yeah. I believe it's eight minutes long, so it's good.
1: That's the beauty of El Paso, is we embrace our culture, especially being a border city. We know how heavily influenced we are here from Mexico and Juarez, and a lot of us have family over there, and we celebrate, the Mexican holidays as well. So it's cool that you guys are doing this. It's absolutely free. It's going down at the convention center tomorrow.
2: Yes.
3: Yes, tomorrow. 5 p.m.
1: Okay, 5 p.m., guys, and it's absolutely free. Kids are welcomed, obviously.
3: Oh, my gosh, yes. Dress them up.
1: It's a family. Oh, yeah, there you go. You know? Go in your folklorico or
4: your charro outfits.
1: What would it be, a charro outfits? Do you have your charro outfits?
2: I do, man. I do.
1: Can I borrow
2: it? I don't know if it fits, though.
1: Yeah. I'm not even going to say anything.
2: Just keep it nice.
1: So they have a bunch of cool, you know, there's going to be two stages. They have bands, they have food trucks. Mm-hmm. They're, you know, you can go out there, they're going to have a bar. Because what would be the 16 de septiembre? Well, a little bit of a little pisto in a responsible way.
2: Right.
1: But, yeah. Mm-hmm.
3: Yes, definitely. And I must say, we've never encountered any issues in this event. You would think that, you know, our people drink a lot, but no, not this event, believe it or not. It is beautiful. And this is nice to bring the kids also that have never experienced the grito and what our culture is about.
4: That's very true.
3: And what makes us unique from, you know, from other Texas cities, you know, is this, our culture.
2: So give us a little recap. So you said, Valle Folclorico, mariachis,
1: banda,
3: what else?
2: Wrestler, luchadores,
3: luchadores, lucha libre.
2: What else are we missing here?
3: The kids area, like I said, the taco competition, the salsa, who has the best salsa. We have 40 vendors. And you know what? They're actually also, the consulate, also in the lobby at the convention center where you walk in, you'll see different pueblitos from Chihuahua. And I forgot to mention that. And that is super cool because you'll get to see their pottery, their food, candy. So you'll be able to experience that as well.
4: Oh, I like that.
1: That is awesome.
4: I like that.
1: Lily, thank you so much for the information. And if you guys have a flyer, please send it to us so we can share it on our social media handles. If not, we'll be also pushing it on our social media handles. But
3: absolutely.
1: Again, inviting all the entire community of El Paso, Fort Bliss, all of you guys, come out. It's an absolutely free family event, family-friendly event, going down tomorrow at the convention center with fireworks at the end. Again, this is the 16 El Grito celebration. It's called
3: Vivamos Mexico.
1: Vivamos Mexico. And that is going down tomorrow. Thank you to our friends from Visit El Paso for stopping by. Appreciate you.
3: Thank you, guys.
1: Time right now is 9:26. It is the Morning Mash.
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2: Good morning, guys. Time right now is 9:33. It is the Morning Mash, hanging out with you guys on this Friday, September 11th, man.
3: Yep.
2: And I know it's hard to say September 11th and Friday because it's like, woo, but then you're like, oh.
4: Without remembering.
2: Yep. Yes, and we remember, man, and you know.
4: We will always remember.
2: Yeah, we will. We will. So that's something that, you know, doesn't go unnoticed, and with all, you know, with all due respect to that, and all those that perished and lost their lives, and all our first responders, again, you know, let's not forget. You know, that's the day that our country changed forever. So, much love to all of us. A big hug, right?
3: Big hug.
2: Group hug. But yeah, we are in our final hour here on The Morning Show, and then we are done for today. We got about 30 more minutes. We're going to knock out the Morning Mash quiz coming up shortly, right? We'll do the Morning Mash quiz in a couple of minutes.
3: But
2: Romy, I know we're all excited about football this weekend, but Romy had a funny, what was a survey that you had that the most sensitive fans?
4: Oh, the most fans with the fans with the thinnest skin.
2: This means we get hurt right away.
4: Yes.
3: Who is it?
4: According to agamble.com. There's only five on here, but number five on the list with the thinnest skin is the Chicago Bears.
2: Okay. The Bears.
4: Number four is, guess who? Your favorite. The Eagles.
2: Oh, man. Okay.
4: Number three is the Chiefs. Okay. Number two is the Patriots. And the number one fan base with the thinnest skin.
2: The Dallas Cowboys.
4: Is the Cowboys.
2: Hey!
3: Damn.
2: The thinnest skin. I don't know about thin skin, but.
3: Yeah.
2: I just.
3: Can't take it.
2: Oh, bro. I'm like, cool, dude. It's just a game. It's not like I'm getting paid.
4: For real.
2: I'm like, hey, whatever happens, happens.
4: I just hope the Cowboys pick up Dejan Love, man.
2: Ah, man. He got hurt last night. I saw him getting carted off. Number seven, right?
3: Number
4: seven.
3: Yeah,
4: I heard he's a free agent now after that.
2: Oh, great, man.
4: Yeah, hopefully Jerry Jones sees him.
2: In prison. Definitely going to be in prison, man.
4: Speaking of him, did you see the TMZ footage of him getting arrested?
2: Yes, he was in a 49er outfit.
4: Is it 49ers?
3: Come on,
2: vamos. He's a 49er outfit, man. Well, check this out, guys. 27% of fans spend $500 or more per season on football-related expenses.
4: What?
2: I was just telling Ebs this morning, I think I'm going to go get another jersey.
4: Of who?
2: Because my son bought me a Pickens jersey for Christmas, which, but I think I'm going to buy a CeeDee Lamb jersey.
4: Okay.
2: Yeah, I think I am. 60% of fans prefer the NFL over college football. 49% of fans say game time commercials influence their purchase. Is that true? Like, you're watching something, you're like, I'm going to go buy that.
3: Yeah.
2: No?
4: Nah. Maybe social media.
2: I don't even think that. Does that influence you?
4: No. Because I don't know. I haven't worn it this year because it's a sweater, but I have that navy blue Dallas Cowboys sweater. I bought that one off of Facebook because I saw it and I was like, oh, that's cute.
2: Okay.
4: And that's cute.
2: That's it? That's
4: it. It wasn't a commercial.
2: Do you own a jersey, like a football jersey?
3: Football jersey, I do. Wait, do I? No, I don't. No. I have a shirt of the Raiders.
2: The Raiders? Really?
3: I don't know why I have it, but yeah, I have that.
2: Are you a Raider fan, though?
3: No, but I have it there in my house. Yeah. I don't know why.
2: Hmm.
3: This is a chore I did.
2: Well, check this out, guys. CBS says a single ticket for Saturday's Texas-Ohio State game was listed on SeatGeek for $42,000, man. The average resale prices were between $800 and $900, with typical listings starting at around $450 to $500. Prices could rise as the game gets close. And of course, you know, that's a big game. Texas and Ohio. That's going to be a good one, man. That is going to be a good one. So we'll see. We'll see. But I do know this, man, that football is back.
3: It is back.
2: We're happy. We're excited. The Miners kick off tomorrow. I saw the RVs already parked there. You know, people, you know. Now, answer me this. Are those people from out of town? Or are they from El Paso and they just take their RV out to tailgate?
4: I've
2: always wondered that. And I mean that, I'm not trying to say anything. Like, I'm not trying to be dumb or anything. But, like, when you pass...
3: Where?
2: UTEP. There's RVs in the parking lot. Are those people that are traveling with the other team? Or are they, like, El Pasoans? Just proud Miners? Because I know there's a lot of alumni that goes out there and has parties and all that. Are they mostly locals?
4: I don't know. Maybe it's, like, parents from the other team? I would. I'd take my RV out there.
2: They come from here, and also they're from both. That's cool.
3: Okay.
2: That's cool. Have you guys ever tailgated?
4: Honestly, once? I've never tailgated at a UTEP game. I've tailgated at the Cowboys game.
2: Yeah.
4: The Thanksgiving game.
3: Once for UTEP.
4: We had a whole turkey.
2: About 17 years ago, I used to tailgate a lot, man. But I would just go to party. It's so sad. I was one of those that I'd go party, but I just wouldn't go to the game.
3: Because
2: I'd always DJ out there. Like, what my friends be like, hey man, let's go spin out there. We're gonna throw a big old tailgate, and we got there, and then it got crazy. The tailgates used to be massive.
3: Oh yeah,
2: massive, massive. And then there was a big rumble, and then they stopped doing it. I wonder who caused that rumble.
4: Really?
3: I have no idea, man.
2: I wonder who.
4: What caused happened that. At that
2: it
4: rumble?
2: It even made the news.
3: It
4: really?
3: Did.
2: Yeah, because fraternity houses got into it, and it was just massive. I wonder what party caused that rumble, and then the next year UTEP banned. What's it called?
3: Tailgates. Yep.
4: Oof.
2: I wonder who did that.
4: Who was it?
2: I don't know. I wonder what DJs put together such a large gathering.
4: What? Huh.
2: Anyways, 9:38 the time. We're going to do, what are we doing next? The Morning Mash quiz?
3: Yes.
2: All right. So let's knock the quiz out next, guys. And your chance to win yourself tickets for Disney on Ice is coming up after some Carol G.

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1: Morning, guys. Time right now is 9:43, and it is time for the Morning Mash quiz. And up for grabs, we have a family four-pack. Cuatro. One, two, three, four. 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Disney on Ice is coming to El Paso. 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This is for Wednesday, September 23rd. You can buy your tickets at DisneyOnIce.com before they disappear. And the Morning Mash quiz for today.
2: All right, so the quiz for today is 20% of people say this is their favorite form of exercise.
1: Ooh.
2: What do you think it is?
1: 20%. So think about it. And this isn't an El Paso survey.
2: Nah, it's not El Paso.
1: So we don't want you to say, you know, drinking.
3: No.
2: No.
1: A percentage that's not
2: way, way higher.
1: It'd be way higher in El Paso. Yeah. 20% of people say this is their favorite form of exercise. 541-1043 is the number again. 541-1043 is the number. If you get it right, we're going to hook you up with four tickets to go check out Disney on Ice opening night there at the Coliseum. Good luck. Get at us.

0: Good morning, guys. Time right now is 9:46. We're doing the Morning Mash quiz up for grabs. 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
1: Quiz for a day is 20% of people say this is their favorite form of exercise. What is it?
0: All right, let's go to the lines. Good morning. What's your guess? Hello.
2: Is it hiking?
0: Is it hiking? It's not hiking.
1: That's right.
0: Thanks, man.
2: Thank you.
0: Good morning. What's your guess?
3: Is it yoga?
0: Not yoga, man. Try again. Thank you.
4: Right. Yogurt.
0: Good morning. What's your guess?
5: Walking.
0: Not walking. Try again, hon. Thank you. Good morning. What's your guess?
5: Reading a book.
1: ¿Qué?
0: What was that?
1: ¿Qué?
5: Reading a book.
0: Oh, not reading a book. Try again. Thank you.
6: Sorry.
0: Read a book. Good morning, what's your guess?
1: Hello?
0: Hello, what's your guess?
7: Hola.
5: Cleaning.
0: Not cleaning, hon. Try again, thank you. Good morning, what's your guess?
8: Hello?
0: Hey, what's your guess, man?
1: Hi.
8: Oh, when she gets on top.
6: What?
1: Este vato.
0: No, not cardio. Try again, thanks. Good morning, what's your guess?
9: Walking up Zaragoza.
0: Not that.
1: Wow.
0: Not that bad. Try again. Thanks. Good morning. What's your guess?
10: Hi, is it strength training?
0: Not strength training.
6: Ooh,
0: try again.
6: That's a
0: thank
6: good
0: you.
6: Guess.
0: Good morning. What's your guess?
11: Is it Zumba?
0: Is it what?
11: Zumba.
0: Zumba, not Zumba.
1: Wow.
0: Not that bad.
6: Oh, sorry.
0: Thank you. Bye bye. Good morning. What's your guess?
12: Is it running?
0: Not running, bro. Wow. Try again. Thanks, man. It's not the common ones, guys.
6: No.
0: It's not the
1: That's
0: common
1: a clue right there.
0: It's not the
1: That's
0: common
1: a clue
0: ones.
1: Right there.
0: All right, so we already know it's not running, it's not strength training, it's not yoga.
1: No. Not right? Zumba.
0: It's not Zumba, Zumba, Zumba, Zumba, Zumba,
1: nope.
0: Zumba.
6: No.
0: No, it's not Zumba.
1: There's
0: no.
1: some clues right there.
0: All right, so 541-1043 is the number. Again, 541-1043. If you get it right, we got four tickets for Disney on Ice for opening night.
6: Cuatro.
0: So get at us. Good luck, guys. We're going to take a break, but let me remind you guys, don't forget, Speaking Rock Casino is bringing you some of the hottest concerts for free. For free? For free. Saturday, September 19th, Banda El Limon. That's next Saturday, September 19th, Banda El Limon in concert. And then Saturday, September 26th, don't forget, Lady A, formerly Lady Antebellum, the country show. They're going to be in town. Lady A is playing Speaking Rock Casino Saturday, September 26th. 21 and up, absolutely free. That country show, $3 beers on that one only, man. All concerts are 21 and up, absolutely free. And then, again, mark it on your calendars. Because on Saturday, October 24th, Speaking Rock Casino presents Noche de Juarez, the Halloween edition. Yes, my Noche de Juarez is returning back to Speaking Rock Casino. And I'm not alone. It's me and DJ Irene, the legendary DJ Irene, is going to be in the mix with us. And opening the Noche de Juarez party is El Paso's own DJ Yachty. So it's going to be a lot of fun. Nice. It's a Halloween theme. Costumes are encouraged. I got more details coming soon. So with that said, thank you, Speaking Rock. Again, all these concerts are 21 and up and absolutely free, and they're located at 122 South Old Pueblo Road. Let's take a break. We'll be right back. We're looking for a winner still on the headlines.
1: Good luck.
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0: Mafia on that last song, along with Fred again. Te Estoy Correteando is the name of that song. It's 9:56. We're doing the Morning Mash quiz. We got 4 tickets for opening night for Disney on Ice, which is on Wednesday, the 23rd of this month. Now, remember, Disney on Ice is going to be here Wednesday, September 23rd through Sunday, the 27th. You can get all the information on prices and tickets at DisneyOnIce.com. We're giving 4 away right now. We also got more coming up at noon for the noontime workout. Also at 5 for the 5 o'clock Bombucha. Yes. So we got tickets at those three daytimes.
1: Yeah.
0: Morning, noon, and the afternoon.
2: Mm-hmm.
0: Quiz for today?
1: Quiz for today is 20% of people say this is their favorite form of exercise. What is it?
0: All right. So if we don't get a winner after this,
1: we'll give some clues. Yeah. We got to give them
2: more. For sure.
0: Hi, good morning. What's your guess?
3: Is it a HIIT workout?
0: Not a HIIT workout, brother. Try again, man.
2: That's a good guess, though. Yeah.
0: Good morning. What's your guess?
4: Lo siento.
5: Dancing.
1: Did you say dancing?
5: Yes, I said dancing.
0: No, hon. I'm
5: dancing.
0: Sorry. It's not
1: that.
0: Try again, man.
2: Sorry.
0: Whoa. Good morning. What's your guess?
5: Is it dancing?
0: Not dancing, man. Thank you. What about, good man? Morning. What's your guess?
6: Going to the spa.
2: Huh?
0: Huh?
2: Going to the spa?
6: You're
0: going to the spa? No, not the spa. Try again. Thank you. Good morning. What's your guess?
6: Is it cycling?
0: Not cycling. Try again. Thank you.
6: Okay.
0: Good morning. What's your guess?
7: Emptying that fridge.
0: Nah. Not that,
1: nah, bro.
0: Try again. Thanks.
1: Yeah, bro.
0: Good morning. What's your guess?
8: Hi. Is it Pilates?
0: Not Pilates. Try again. Thanks, hon.
2: No.
0: Good morning. What's your guess?
9: Is it deadlifts?
0: Not deadlifts, man. Try again. Thanks.
1: Nah, bro.
0: Good morning. What's your guess?
10: Swimming.
0: Is it what?
10: Swimming.
0: Not swimming. Try again. Thank you. Good morning. What's your guess?
11: Is it parking farthest away from, like, the supermarket?
0: Oh, no, not that. No. I'm sorry. Try again. Huh? Thanks. Good morning. What's your guess?
12: Cycling.
0: Not cycling. Try again.
2: No.
0: Good morning, what's your guess?
13: Is it cycling?
0: Not cycling, bro. Try again, thanks.
1: Yeah, bro.
0: Good morning, what's your guess?
14: Walking.
0: Not walking, try again, hon.
2: Mm-mm.
0: Good morning, what's your guess?
15: Swimming.
0: Not swimming, try again, thank you. Good morning, what's your guess?
16: Is it spinning?
0: Not spinning, try again, thanks. Good morning, what's your guess? Hi, what's your guess? What was that?
1: What?
0: Good morning, what's your guess?
17: Is it Pilates?
0: Not Pilates.
1: No, not Pilates.
0: Good morning, what's your guess?
18: Is it yard work?
0: Not yard work, man. Yeah. Try again, thanks.
1: Yeah, bro.
0: Good morning, what's your guess?
19: Hi, is it shopping?
0: Not shopping.
2: No.
0: Try again, thank you.
1: Nope.
0: Good morning, what's your guess?
7: Rock climbing?
0: Not rock climbing. Mm-hmm. Try again. Good morning, what's your guess? Hello?
1: Hello?
5: Hola.
0: Good morning, what's your guess?
6: Good morning, what's your guess?
0: Tai Chi. Not cycling, homie. Try again, thank you.
1: I heard Tai Chi.
0: I heard Wang Chi. Nope, none of those guys. I think it's time for a clue. All right, what's the quiz again?
1: 20% of people say this is their favorite form of exercise. What do you think it is?
0: Should we give them the main clue? Yeah, because they're already 10, huh?
2: Yeah.
0: Yeah.
1: Main clue already? Yeah.
0: Well, that's one of the main clues. Yeah, why not?
1: Nah, I was going to give it away. Yeah, I'm going to give it away.
0: What clue do you want to do?
1: Let's do this one.
0: Okay.
1: I'll give you guys 2 then. All right.
0: All right.
1: The hell with it. You don't need a gym membership. That's your first clue.
0: Okay. You don't need a gym membership.
1: Second clue. It can bring back childhood memories.
0: There it is.
2: Oh.
0: There it is. 541-1043. If you get it right, we will hook you up with 4 tickets for Disney on Ice opening night, Wednesday, September 23rd, over at the Coliseum. Good luck.
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2: All right, good morning, guys. It is 10:04. It's the Morning Mash quiz, hanging out with you guys. We are doing the quiz. We got 4 tickets for Disney on Ice for opening night, Wednesday, September 23rd. These tickets are good for that day. All you got to do is answer the quiz right on the headlines at 541-1043.
3: Quiz for a day is 20% of people say this is their favorite form of exercise. What do you think it is? Your clues are you don't need a gym membership. Your second clue, it can bring back childhood memories.
2: Ah.
4: Oh.
2: Yeah.
3: It can.
2: Let's go to the lines real quick. Good morning. What's your guess?
5: Is it knocking boots?
2: Not knocking boots.
4: No.
5: Come on.
2: Good morning. What's your guess?
6: Is it jump rope?
2: Is it what?
6: Jump rope.
2: Who's this?
6: Nicole.
2: Nicole, you got some kids or some kids you could borrow?
6: Oh, yeah.
2: Nicole, you got it.
7: Yeah.
2: Yes, yes. Congratulations, Nicole. What's the percentage again? What's the percentage again?
3: 20% of people say that this is their favorite form of exercise, and it is jump roping.
2: Yes, jump roping. Oh, I
3: that's
2: hate
3: it.
2: That.
3: Oh,
4: really? I like it.
2: Really?
3: Oh, man.
2: I'm only good for like a minute.
3: That's it? Wait.
4: Ooh.
2: Wait a minute.
3: Wait, what?
2: Jump roping,
3: right?
2: That too. Mm. Hey, Nicole, you want yourself a family 4-pack of tickets to Disney on Ice presents Jump In at the El Paso County Coliseum. Wednesday, September 23rd until Sunday, the 27th. These tickets that you're getting are good for Wednesday, September 23rd. You can buy your tickets at DisneyOnIce.com before they disappear. Congratulations. Hold on. Stay on the line.
6: Thank you.
2: Thank you. And that is going to do it us, man. That is it. Congratulations. Don't forget, we got more chances to win tickets today with me during the noontime workout and at 5 during the 5 o'clock Bambucha with Javi. So be sure and keep it locked those times so that way you can try to win yourself some tickets for your kids and you or your friend's kids or your girl's kids or guy's kids or someone's kids, right?
4: Mm-hmm.
2: Or maybe you just want to go, right? Yeah. I've never been to Disney on Ice.
3: Never?
2: I've been to Dario on Ice.
4: Really?
3: How was that one?
2: Yeah.
4: Full of snow, right? Like
2: yeah,
4: it had snow fun?
2: Dario on Ice.
3: Oh, that's snow?
2: Well, I think that Dario got caught by ice.
3: Where did he? Oh.
2: I think that's something different. Anyways. Yeah, I've been to that show.
3: Where was his at?
2: Dario on Ice.
3: It was like 2 years ago, no?
4: Where was it?
2: A Zaragoza.
4: Mm. Oh,
2: forgot
4: no.
2: Forgot what taco bar was at, man.
3: What party hall?
2: No, real talk. Have you ever been to Disney on Ice?
3: Hmm?
2: Yeah. It's been a long time.
4: Yeah.
3: I've been.
4: I went a long time ago, too.
2: When does the circus come to town?
3: They stop coming,
4: every
3: huh?
4: day. It's the...
2: No,
4: I'm not going to go there.
2: Don't go there.
4: I'm not going to go there.
2: I haven't seen, like, do they still do the Almeida Shrine Circus?
3: I haven't seen a circus in a while.
2: Haven't, huh?
3: It's that creepy one in Sunland.
4: A creepy
3: like a dark.
4: One?
2: Bro, that's messed up. That's the Solana.
3: Damn. My bad.
2: That's not a circus,
3: dude. Oh. I thought that's where all you clowns are going.
2: I'm just kidding. We love you, Chops of Solana.
4: It's the paranormal one. No, I think.
2: Oh, yeah.
4: That one? That one looks interesting.
2: Really?
4: Is it scary though?
3: It's like once a year. And they usually come during like winter.
4: Yeah.
3: Or
4: during
3: like
4: spooky
3: fall.
4: Time.
3: Yeah.
4: It should be here soon.
2: Yeah. Do they Almeida? Do they still do
3: but
2: the,
3: them? I'm not sure. I haven't seen anything anymore.
4: I just know they have their hall. That's it.
2: Yeah. The Almeida.
3: They're not doing the animals anymore, right?
2: Oh, that's probably why,
4: no?
2: bro. Yeah. They got a lot of heat, man.
3: The people from, they got a lot of heat.
2: People for PETA.
4: PETA.
2: Like, PETA.
3: PETA.

0: Yeah,
1: whatever. Anyways, yeah, I was wondering the,
2: yeah, why I haven't seen the circus in a long,
3: long
2: time.
3: No.
1: Yeah. I missed the circus, dude. That was fun.
2: Yeah, it was good times.
1: Do you remember when we took John when he was little, my son?
2: He was scared. No,
1: you were with us. Where we went.
2: He was scared.
1: My son must have been like one or two.
2: And it got dark.
1: As soon as the lights went off, my son had the most like horrible, like.
2: You freaked out?
1: What the hell?
3: Really?
1: Like screaming, crying, terrified.
3: At Disney on Ice?
1: No. At the circus.
2: Circus.
1: At the Cosmic View.
2: Yeah, that was a lot.
1: So much so we had to leave.
3: Really?
1: Yeah, he was so scared. Yeah. And I'm like, what the hell? He was so scared when the lights went off.
3: What?
1: I'm going to tell him that story. I'll be like, ha! Laugh at him now.
2: Remember?
3: That's funny.
1: Now he's like 22. He's going to be like, dad,
2: come on, dad.
3: Stop it, bro. That's not cool, man.
1: Yeah. So anyways, I'm wondering about the circus. Congratulations. She got herself hooked up with those tickets. Yeah, jump rope and me. Mm-mm.
2: Nah, I'm not a fan of jump rope.
1: Is there a certain exercise that you don't like, Romy?
3: Running. I don't like running.
1: Running?
3: I hate running.
1: What about you, Hub?
3: I get itchy.
2: Certain exercise? I'm going to have to probably go with maybe rowing. I don't like rowing.
3: Rowing?
2: Like, you know, those
3: Roll your boat.
2: I don't like those.
1: And cycling. Yeah.
2: Cycling's
3: cycling hurts.
1: Cycling is, oh man. Shout outs going out to all of you that do cycling classes. All of you that teach cycling classes.
2: Yeah, yeah. Have you guys done yoga?
3: Yes.
1: One time at home.
3: I like yoga.
2: Really?
1: Have you done Pilates?
3: No, I haven't done Pilates. I do want to try it.
2: Have you done, for real, Tai Chi? I know it's a real thing.
1: No, I've never done. I've had Tai Chi, though.
2: Yeah.
1: Isn't that a food? No, that's kimchi. My bad.
2: Yeah, this is Tai Chi.
1: Tai Chi. No, I've never
3: done
1: Tai Chi.
3: They're saying, what about goat yoga?
2: I've never tried it. And where do they even offer it?
1: I would try goat yoga. Somewhere in San Eli.
2: They offer it?
1: Yeah. There's puppy yoga, puppy Pilates.
2: That's cool.
1: All sorts of stuff. It's cool.
2: So yeah, stuff like that I would do.
1: Now, obviously, right now, you know that fitness is taking over. Uh-huh. Everyone and their grandmother is doing runs. Everyone and their grandmother is doing health-related stuff, which is awesome. It's cool to see that people are doing that instead of
2: staying active. Yeah.
1: They're staying active and trying to be healthy. And finally, we've caught up with it. Because I've always said that. Every time I go out of town, I'd be like, man, there's so many cities that are health conscious. And you see people running and cycling. And, you know, I feel like within the last year and a half, El Paso has finally caught up.
3: Oh, yeah.
1: You know? Because there's run clubs. Shout out to all the run clubs, Pilates clubs. There's girls' golf clubs. Everything. That's pretty cool to see. And it's cool to see people getting health conscious and maybe even getting away from drinking.
2: Yeah.
3: Mm-hmm.
1: That's always a positive thing. Mm-hmm. So, shout out to all of you guys. And I have never tried...
2: What? Zumba?
1: No, I have never done Zumba, dude. Zumba.
3: No? I like Zumba.
1: Have you done a class?
3: Yeah, I've done a class before.
1: Do you really dance? Is it a lot of dancing?
3: It is a lot of dancing.
1: That's all
3: it's
1: is,
3: a good
2: it's like
3: workout.
2: Like nonstop, huh?
3: Yeah, you get super sweaty. Well, I get more sweaty doing Zumba than like a regular workout, for sure.
1: We did a cycling class a long time ago. We did one with our homegirl, Kat. Kat was, she's an instructor. She used to be at the old Gold's Gym. I don't know where she's at now, but
2: wasn't she at Gym G?
1: She was at Gym G, that's where we met her. And with Brian Guzman, shout out to Brian.
2: Brian's a cycling instructor.
1: And let me just tell you, man, those things, I couldn't sit on the toilet for a couple of days. I did a grand opening for my friends over, it's in like Horizon area. It's called Bike and Vibe. And the girls are the cycling coach, shout out to Valeria and the team. Like, they just, girls have a lot of endurance when it comes to cycling.
3: Yeah.
1: Have you done a cycling class?
3: Yeah, I have. It's painful, though.
1: Yeah.
3: I used to do it when they had the Gold's Gym over here.
1: Yeah, no. Cycling and me don't... Yeah, no.
3: Yeah.
1: But, I mean, that's cool that you guys are doing... Whatever form of fitness you're into, do it, man. Even if it's just going for a walk.
2: Yeah.
1: There's walk clubs.
3: There
1: right?
3: is.
1: There is. Dario had a walk club.
2: Oh, that's right.
3: Oh,
2: what happened?
3: What happened to that?
1: How long did that last? A day. He was so gung-ho.
2: Yeah, he was...
1: Dario, our boss, was like, hey, man, I'm starting a walk club. He invited everyone to album. He had apples and oranges for everybody.
2: But I've never seen like a walk club just do half a mile.
1: Is that what it was? I heard he just went like a block down and walked
2: half a mile?
1: And then he just ended up at a bar. I don't know what kind of walk club that was, dude. Crazy. But
2: I know he had it.
1: Yeah.
3: Oh, man. But you should bring it back.
1: There's
3: sure.
1: run clubs, walk clubs, everything, man. That's cool.
2: Yeah.
1: So whatever, you know, just stay active. Don't just be sitting on your butt all day.
3: Nah.
1: Right?
3: Stay active. You want a flat butt.
1: Yeah, no, just whatever you want, whatever works for you, basically. All right, guys, ready to get out of here, man?
3: I'm ready.
1: Hey, thank you to La Mesa Tire. They took care of this hour. La Mesa Tire, be sure and hit them up. for all your tire necessities. And they got great deals for you guys. Let them know that you heard it here with us. Again, La Mesa Tire.
2: La Mesa Tire, thank you guys.
1: On Alameda near Copia. So shouts going out to La Mesa Tire, man. All right, guys.
2: All right, man.
1: Enjoy the rest of your day. I'll see you back here at noon. Javi, you come back
2: at
1: 5.
2: I'll be back at 5. You guys enjoy your weekend.
1: Bye, guys.
3: Bye.
1: Bye, Romy.
3: Bye.
1: Let's get out of here.
0: This is what music is about.
3: Come on.
0: If you're out there listening,
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one of Hollywood's elite is reportedly being eyed to become our new Lord Voldemort. 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I'll tell you who next. 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

Megan Thee Stallion's on the cover of this month's issue of In Style. Who knew Meg was a horror movie girly? Can you guess what her favorite scary movie is? I'll tell you next. 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

0: Megan Thee Stallion is a cover girl for InStyle. Apparently, when she's not out being a hot girl, she's watching scary movies.
1: Scariest movie I think that I've ever seen in my life to this day is The Ring. I could not be at home by myself. Like, imagine a girl that's at home, all she do is watch TV by herself, and it's a lady crawling out my TV with this long, wet hair. Like, I wasn't able to sleep with the lights off for a very long time. And I won't watch it right now. Like, this very well could still happen to me. Then when, I think it was one, the lady started hopping through the phones. I was like, if something scary was going to happen, this is how it would take us out. But yeah, I was definitely just paranoid all the time, but I still would watch a scary movie. Like, I'll watch a scary movie to fall asleep. I'm watching scary shows. I'm reading scary books. I'm just a spooky bitch.
0: We're less than 50 days away from spooky season. What are your faves? I think mine are like Orphan and White Chicks. Come follow,
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broadcasting live from the Speaking Rock Casino Studios. Come on.

Guys, I actually didn't realize this. There's a super familiar voice talking to Spider-Man throughout the new movie. Do you know who it is? I'll tell you in the next three songs. It's Mix 92.7. Here's a hint. There's a really cute connection to Tom Holland.

0: seen Spider-Man Brand New Day, then you've heard Peter Parker talking to his AI assistant, Evie. If you didn't recognize the voice, it's Naomi Watts.
1: It was so lovely. Both Tom and Destin Credin, the director, just called me randomly on FaceTime. I was like, oh, hi. And I haven't spoken to him for a while.
2: Yeah.
1: It was, he just said, look, will you do this voice? And I was like, hell yeah, that sounds like a fun thing. And I was like, well, what do I have to do? Do I just have to be some bossy English lady telling you what to do? And they went, yeah, sort of. And then I just arrived at the sound booth or the recording booth, and I did these lines, but not English. I had to do an American accent, which I'm not as easy as you think for me.
2: Especially you live here, right? You live in New York.
1: So I know.
2: You don't have it down yet?
1: I don't.
3: Is there a line that's tricky, or is there like a...
2: Well, what's R's, easy?
1: Like what? Hard. You know, R. Like you guys say artistic or mirror.
3: And
1: what
3: by the way, say?
1: I say mirror or horror.
3: It's so much more elegant.
2: So much elegant.
0: It does. It sounds so much better. Naomi Watts played Tom Holland's mom in The Impossible back in 2012. It's Mix 92.7.
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Nirvana getting one of MTV's biggest honors. The timing perfect because the announcement comes on the anniversary of the first time Nirvana ever performed on the VMAs. 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

0: Nirvana receiving the MTV Video Vanguard Award at this year's VMAs. Nirvana made their VMA debut back in 1992. You can catch the show Sunday, September 27th on CBS, MTV, and Paramount Plus. A Nirvana performance has not been announced, but that would be cool. My name is Joey C. Joey C Radio on TikTok if you want to go hang out over there. Johnny Cage and the Noontime Workout coming up next.
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0: It's the Noontime Workout on KAMA-AM El Paso and K224FCFM El Paso with Johnny Cage, dropping the freshest cuts and mashups live from the Speaking Rock Casino Studios on Mix 92.7.
1: That's right, good Friday afternoon. It is Friday, baby. TGIF. Yes, Friday, September 11th. And yes, I know it's September 11th. Somber day, of course, you already know. 25 years ago, what happened to this great country of ours when things changed our lives forever? And again, much love and condolences and respect to all those that lost their lives in those September 11th attacks. A day we will never forget, a day we should never forget, man. So rest in peace to all those beloved souls that lost their lives at the hands of these cowards, man. And a big shout out going out to all our first responders, as always, our fire department, our firefighters, just first responders in general, man. Thank you for all that you guys do. All right, so the Noontime Workout, Friday edition, getting ready to pop into the mix. Don't forget, Western Tech sponsoring this hour as well. Visit their website if you need information on classes and enrollment, westerntech.edu. I'm also streaming live on TikTok. You can find me at KAGE_915. I invite you to come in, check out the studio, hang out. The camera never shuts off, man. Let's get into the mix right now. Turn it up. This is the Noontime Workout right here on Mix 92.7.

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0: man, Johnny Cage, serving up some beats on a Friday. Yes, TGIF, the weekend officially here, football officially back, man. Rams fans, I know one Ram fan, that's my boy Gus. Man, you got your butts kicked yesterday. I ain't no 49er fan, but damn. But then again, it's just the first game of the season, right? Anyways, football season kicks off. The UTEP Miners at home tomorrow. Good luck to the Miners. They're wearing their all-black uniforms tomorrow. That's going to be awesome. As a matter of fact, which reminds me, I gotta hit a little thing for our UTEP Miner football team. And good luck to Coach Scotty Walden and all the guys out there, man. Hope you guys have a great rest of the season. I know the first game didn't go as planned, but it was expected. I hate to say it. You got a tough game next week against Michigan in Ann Arbor. Damn. But hopefully tomorrow it puts a good taste in your mouth. You get that W. You guys are favored by 25. So good luck, Miners, man. Good luck, Miners, man. Good luck to the UTEP Miners. Go out there and support the Miners. Go out to the games, the tailgates. Have fun. Just be safe. Don't drink and drive. You already know how it goes, man. Anyways, don't forget, Speaking Rock Casino, bringing you some big concerts. As a matter of fact, next weekend, Saturday, September 19th, Banda El Limon. Saturday, September 26th, they got Lady A for all you country fans. And Saturday, October 24th, Speaking Rock Casino presents my Noche de Juarez party. Yes, Noche de Juarez party, the Halloween edition. I'm only doing two this year. I did one in May at Speaking Rock, like 5,000 in attendance. It was bananas. And then this one, I'm beefing it up. It's the Halloween edition, and I'm bringing on a legend with me from California, from L.A., the Global House Diva, DJ Irene, is going to be joining me on the decks, man. Special guest, DJ Irene. We're going to do a little, she's going to do her set, then we're going to do some back-to-back stuff. And opening the show, El Paso's dopest female DJ in the 915. I'm talking about my girl, DJ Yachty. Shout out going out to all the LGBTQ community. I hope to see you out there supporting your girl, Yachty, man, because she does a lot for you guys. But yeah, DJ Yachty going to open up Noche de Juarez, and then me and Irene, it's going to be fun, man. Party starts at 7 p.m. We're releasing the flyer in a few minutes. Shout out going out to Speaking Rock Casino, man. And don't forget, Speaking Rock Casino, all these concerts are free. They're 21 and up. Thank God, no babysitting. And they're located at 122 South Old Pueblo Road. Got to take a quick break. Coming up after the break, some more heat. And I got some tickets to go check out Disney on Ice. I'll blow those out after the mix. So keep it locked.
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0: One of the best concerts I have ever attended, man. 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
1: Woo!
0: For all my ish kicking out there, you already know. All right. Done it over with. Newtown Workout, mashups, all that good stuff. A little bit of EDM. And speaking of that, catch me in 2 weeks. I'll be at the Way Out West Country Fest here in El Paso. I'm inside the Toss 'em Back Saloon, man. So it's going to be fun. Stop by, say hi if you are into that stuff, man. But hold on, let me get this real good. Let me get this little bed going. There it is. Boom. There you go. So anyways, done it over for today. 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Again, 541-1043. You want to take your kids, maybe your someone else's kids, the girl you're dating's kids, or the guy you're dating's kids, you want to take them to Disney on Ice? We got you. 4 tickets for Disney on Ice opening night, Wednesday, September 23rd. Now, Disney on Ice is running through the 27th. 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Call number 10. Here we go. 541-1043. You call her 1, you call her 2, you call number 3, you call number... 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Call number 6. Call number 7. You call number 8. 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You call number 9. Hello, who's this?
2: This is Erica.
0: Who's this?
2: Erica,
0: you are call number 10. You're my winner. Hey!
2: Yay!
0: Erica, I'm assuming you got some kids or some kids you can borrow?
2: I got my grandkids.
0: You got your grandkids. Can I borrow them for tax purposes? 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Erica, congratulations. 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Again, Erica, you're getting 4 of them. Hold on, mama. Don't hang up, okay?
2: Awesome.
0: There you go. She got herself hooked up, man. And she's got it for her grandbabies. Damn, that's what's up. That's a good grandma right there. Graham's got you covered. All right, guys, I'm out of here. You guys have yourselves a great weekend. Go Miners. Go Cowboys. Let's go, man. Football season is upon us. Let all the trash talking happen on Sunday. You already know Facebook's going to be a war zone. Just do it nicely. You guys be safe. Don't drink and drive. Don't end up on FitFam. No, it's not a good thing, especially if you're stuffing Twizzlers like that lady was. There were Twizzlers, right, at the adult store. She was stuffing Twizzlers in her butt crack. I was like, damn, girl. You got a whole shelf in there. Couple of Twizzies. No! Don't be doing that. Y'all be safe. Have a good one. I'll see you next week.
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one of Hollywood's elite is reportedly being eyed to become our new Lord Voldemort. The casting would be especially crazy because this actor has actually been part of the Harry Potter universe before. I'll tell you who next. It's Joey C on Mix 92.7.

0: Mix 92.7, Robert Pattinson is reportedly being eyed to play Lord Voldemort in HBO's upcoming Harry Potter reboot series. Pattinson's character in his HP appearance was actually taken out by Voldemort, the Goblet of Fire. So it would be like this like full circle moment. Cosign for me. What about you? 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

Megan Thee Stallion's on the cover of this month's issue of In Style. Who knew Meg was a horror movie girly? Can you guess what her favorite scary movie is? I'll tell you next. It's Mix 92.7.

0: Megan Thee Stallion is a cover girl for InStyle, apparently, when she's not out being a hot girl. She's watching scary movies.
1: Scariest movie I think that I've ever seen in my life to this day is The Ring. I could not be at home by myself. Like, imagine a girl that's at home, all she do is watch TV by herself, and it's a lady crawling out my TV with this long, wet hair. Like, I wasn't able to sleep with the lights off for a very long time. And I won't watch it right now. Like, this very well could still happen to me. Then when, I think it was one, the lady started hopping through the phones. I was like, if something scary was going to happen, this is how it would take us out. But yeah, I was definitely just paranoid all the time, but I still would watch a scary movie. Like, I'll watch a scary movie to fall asleep. I'm watching scary shows. I'm reading scary books. I'm just a spooky bitch.
0: We're less than 50 days away from spooky season. What are your faves? I think mine are like Orphan and White Chicks.
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Guys, I actually didn't realize this. There's a super familiar voice talking to Spider-Man throughout the new movie. Do you know who it is? I'll tell you in the next three songs. It's Mix 92.7. Here's a hint. There's a really cute connection to Tom Holland.

0: 97.7. If you've already seen Spider-Man Brand New Day, then you've heard Peter Parker talking to his AI assistant, Evie. If you didn't recognize the voice, it's Naomi Watts.
1: It was so lovely. Both Tom and Destin Credin, the director, just called me randomly on FaceTime. I was like, oh, hi. And I haven't spoken to him for a while.
2: Yeah.
1: It was, he just said, look, would you do this voice? And I was like, hell yeah, that sounds like a fun thing. And I was like, well, what do I have to do? Do I just have to be some bossy English lady telling you what to do? And they went, yeah, sort of. And then I just arrived at the sound booth or the recording booth, and I did these lines, but not English. I had to do an American accent, which I'm not as easy as you think for me.
2: Especially since you live here, right? You live in New York. So
1: I know.
2: You don't have it down yet?
1: I don't.
3: Is there a line that's tricky, or is there like a...
1: Hard. You know, hard. Like you guys say artistic or mirror. I say mirror or horror.
3: It's so much more elegant.
0: It does. It sounds so much better. Naomi Watts played Tom Holland's mom in The Impossible back in 2012. It's Mix 92.7.
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Nirvana getting one of MTV's biggest honors. The timing perfect because the announcement comes on the anniversary of the first time Nirvana ever performed on the VMAs. Full story for you in the next three songs. 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

0: going to be receiving the MTV Video Vanguard Award. Nirvana made their VMA debut back in 1992. You can catch the show on Sunday, September 27th on CBS, MTV, and Paramount Plus. It's landing right on their 34th anniversary of when they made their debut. A Nirvana performance has not been officially announced, but that will be cool. I'm Joey C, Joey C Radio on TikTok. 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

And look at that piece of cake. Happy Friday. It helps when, like, you don't have to come to work on Monday. And then there's football back-to-back days in a row. Throwing a happy hour. Taco Tuesday. It was like the easiest week of my life. How about you? How are we feeling out there?

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1: And I haven't even opened this little story yet, but it popped up in my email. It says the top five things every American should be able to do without instructions. Okay, I'm going to open it together next, and we're going to put our fingers up. Okay, one hand, five fingers. Hopefully, we put them all down. I'm kind of nervous. We'll do it together next.
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1: And like I said, I just opened my email and I had this like a little headline pop up, right? It said, the top five things every American should know how to do without instructions. Here we go. Hands up. At least one hand, okay? Hopefully we can put all five fingers down. We should know all these. Do we know them? We'll find out. Okay, I know this one. Opening a bottle by banging it on the side of a kitchen counter. For example, like a pickle jar, you can't get it open. If you hit the side of it, the top or like the lid is, it should loosen it for you. Okay, I'm good so far. Oh my God, can I say this one on air? Turning a Pringles can into a starts with a B. I'm not going to say it. A smoking device. We'll do that one. I'm like, hold on. Is this list real? Because next it says driving with your knees so you can text. This can't. Oh, this is a funny list. Hold on. Let me go to the real list. Don't tell me how many fingers you had down and I won't tell you how many I had down for that. All right. Cooking right rice. Yep, I could do that. Uh-huh. Changing a baby's diaper. Yep. Sewing on a button. Changing a flat tire. Look, do I technically know the steps? Yes. Have I done it myself? No. Do I want to do it myself? No. Am I calling AAA? Yes. All right. And number five, cooking at least one meal from scratch. I could definitely do that. It might be peanut butter and jelly, but hey, I mean, I could do more than that, but like that seems good. I'm not going to make my own bread though. I'm not Nara Smith.

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1: And obviously a day that none of us will forget today, September 11th, a day to remember the lives that were lost, the heroes who stepped forward, and the way people came together. I think that's the biggest thing that I want people to think about today, people coming together, right? One meaningful way to honor today, I think, would be through action. Thank a first responder, donate blood, check on a neighbor, support a local charity, or simply show somebody a little extra kindness. That is how I'm going to show my support today and remember through action. However you choose to do it, let's make today mean something by taking care of one another. I think that would be such a great way to spend the day. And to, like I said, not just say we remember or post the photo, do something. If there is anybody locally that I could do something for, especially if you are a first responder, please let me know. Okay, find me on social, Beauty with an IE, no Y in the B.
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And I've never had something be so anticlimactic in my life. Thank you for hyping me up for nothing. I'm talking to you, baby, and posh, and ginger, and sporty, and scary. We'll talk to Spice Girls coming up in this big announcement, quote, unquote.

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1: This cannot be real. This can't. I won't believe it. I refuse to believe it. No, no, no, no, no. You cannot retire when you're like younger than me. An artist that I've never actually seen in a show or on tour or at like a music festival or anything, and I've always wanted to see live. No. We'll talk about it though, coming up.
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1: And anytime I hear something good that like sticks with me, I always share it with you guys, because if it stuck with me, maybe it'll stick with you. And this is so real. I've just never even heard it put like this. I watched this video and a girl was talking about, if you don't learn your lesson, whatever that lesson may be, life will give you another test. Like, what's up? Let's try again. The example she gave is when she was in her healing journey, she ended up swearing off men because she kept getting the guys that cheated on her and these horrible men, and it was them, right? But she realized, it's me. Look at the people I'm dating. Look who I'm choosing. Until she corrected that, that's when she found her awesome partner that she has now. That's kind of how I feel. And look, I'm not going to take full blame, because some of these guys were trying to mask who they really were and the lies and the games. But at the end of the day, the red flags are there. Until you stop looking past them, you won't keep getting caught up by them. I thought that was just like so good. I love how she said it. Once again, for the back of the room, if you don't learn your lesson, life will give you another test. So study, y'all. Study hard. Come follow,
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